National Weather Service in the Twin Cities has issued a severe thunderstorm warning for southeastern Blue Earth County, Waseca County, until 7:45 p.m. At 7:03 p.m., a severe thunderstorm was located near Waldorf, or 21 miles southeast of Mankato, moving northeast at 35 miles per hour. Expected hazards include 60-mile-per-hour wind gusts and quarter-size hail. This is a radar-indicated threat. The following impacts are expected. Hail damage to vehicles is expected. Expect wind damage to roofs, siding, and trees. Locations impacted include Waldorf, Pemberton, Alma City, Janesville, Waseca Airport, Waseca, and Elgin. Seek shelter inside a well-built structure and stay away from windows. The storm is capable of producing damaging winds and large hail. Repeating, a severe thunderstorm warning has been issued until 7:45 p.m. for the following counties in Minnesota, Blue Earth, and Waseca.

Here's a look at your weather forecast, powered by weatherology.com. Lows dip down to about 46 tonight under mainly clear skies, westerly winds 8 to 15 miles per hour. Highs level off around 65 tomorrow. Lows around 41 tomorrow night, mainly clear. Cooler Sunday and Monday with highs for the mid-50s to the upper 50s. Storms possible both days. And that's your forecast. I'm meteorologist Paul Frobley.

National Weather Service in Des Moines has issued a severe thunderstorm warning for northeastern Wright County in north-central Iowa, central Franklin County in north-central Iowa, southeastern Hancock County in north-central Iowa, southwestern Cerro Gordo County in north-central Iowa, until 8:15 p.m. At 7:18 p.m., a severe thunderstorm was located over Kanawha, or 13 miles north of Clarion, moving east at 35 miles per hour. Hazard, 60 miles per hour in gusts and half-dollar size hail. This is a radar-indicated threat. The following impacts are expected. Hail damage to vehicles is expected. Expect wind damage to roofs, siding, and trees. Locations impacted include Hampton, Belmont, Sheffield, Kanawha, Latimer, Thornton, Coulter, Wisterby, Alexander, Rowan, Goodell, Bradford, Chapin, Beads Lake State Park, Hampton Municipal Airport, and Belmont Municipal Airport. This includes Interstate 35 between mile markers 162 and 180. For your protection, move to an interior room on the lowest floor of a building. Repeating, a severe thunderstorm warning has been issued until 8:15 p.m. for the following counties in Iowa: Cerro Gordo, Franklin, Hancock, and Wright.

Weather Service in Des Moines has issued a severe thunderstorm warning for Southern Worth County in north central Iowa, northeastern Hancock County in north central Iowa, Cerro Gordo County in north central Iowa, until 8:30 p.m. At 7:23 p.m., a severe thunderstorm was located over Miller, for 5 miles northeast of Garner, moving east at 35 miles per hour. Hazard, 60 miles per hour in gusts and quarter-size hail. This is a radar-indicated threat. The following impacts are expected. Hail damage to vehicles is expected. Expect wind damage to roofs, siding, and trees. Locations impacted include Mason City, Norris Springs, Rockwell, Mason City Municipal Airport, Clear Lake, Ventura, Plymouth, Fertile, Rock Falls, Virgin Knoll, Portland, Pilot Knob State Park, McIntosh Woods State Park, and Clear Lake State Park. This includes Interstate 35 between mile markers 186 and 202. For your protection, move to an interior room on the lowest floor of a building. Repeating, a severe thunderstorm warning has been issued until 8:30 p.m. for the following counties in Iowa, Cerro Gordo, Hancock, and Worth.

The National Weather Service in Des Moines has issued a severe thunderstorm warning for northwestern Decatur County in south central Iowa, Madison County in south central Iowa, Union County in south central Iowa, northern Ringgold County in south central Iowa, eastern Adams County in southwestern Iowa, western Clark County in south central Iowa, southern Adair County in southwestern Iowa, until 8:30 p.m. At 7:26 p.m., severe thunderstorms were located along a line extending from near Bridgewater to 4 miles north of Prescott to near Lenox, moving east at 50 miles per hour. Hazard, 70 miles per hour in gusts and quarter-size hail. This is a radar-indicated threat. The following impacts are expected. Hail damage to vehicles is expected. Expect considerable tree damage. Wind damage is also likely to mobile homes, roofs, and outbuildings. Locations impacted include Creston, Winterset, Osceola, Greenfield, Sun Valley Lake, Green Valley Lake, Lakeside Casino, Afton, Murray, Fontenelle, Truro, Orient, Lorimer, Diagonal, Grand River, Van Wert, Tingley, Patterson, East Peru, and Maxburg. This includes Interstate 35 between mile markers 19 and 37. For your protection, move to an interior room on the lowest floor of a building. Repeating, a severe thunderstorm warning has been issued until 8:30 p.m. for the following counties in Iowa: Adair, Adams, Clark, Decatur, Madison, Ringgold, and Union.

to roofs, siding, and trees. This severe thunderstorm will be near Holstein, Battle Creek, and Cushing around 7:35 p.m. Ida Grove and Galva around 7:45 p.m. For your protection, move to an interior room on the lowest floor of a building. To report severe weather, contact your nearest law enforcement agency. They will send a report to the National Weather Service office in Sioux Falls. Repeating, a severe thunderstorm warning has been issued until 8:15 p.m. for the following counties in Iowa, Ida and Woodbury,

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severe thunderstorm watch number 205 remains in effect until 1 a.m. Saturday, and now includes the following counties, in Iowa, Clark and Marion. Remember, a severe thunderstorm watch means the conditions are favorable for the development of severe weather, including large hail and damaging winds, in and close to the watch area. While severe weather may not be imminent, persons should remain alert for rapidly changing weather conditions and listen for later statements and possible warnings. Stay tuned to NOAA Weather Radio, commercial radio and television outlets, or internet sources for the latest severe weather information.

Here's a look at your weather forecast, powered by weatherology.com. Mainly clear tonight with a low of 46. Westerly winds 8 to 15 miles per hour. 65 tomorrow, mainly clear skies. Tomorrow night, 41. Cooler Sunday and Monday with highs for the mid-50s to the upper 50s. Storms both days. And that's your forecast. I'm meteorologist Paul Frombly.

National Weather Service in Des Moines has issued a severe thunderstorm warning for northeastern Pocahontas County in northwestern Iowa, southwestern Kossuth County in north-central Iowa, northern Humboldt County in north-central Iowa, until 9 p.m. At 7:52 p.m., a severe thunderstorm was located 5 miles west of Gilmore City, or 6 miles east of Pocahontas, moving northeast at 20 miles per hour. Hazard, golf ball size hail and 60 miles per hour wind gusts. This is a radar indicated threat. The following impacts are expected. People and animals outdoors will be injured. Expect hail damage to roofs, siding, windows, and vehicles. Expect wind damage to roofs, siding, and trees. Locations impacted include Pocahontas, Wolf, Gilmore City, Livermore, Bode, Rutland, Bradgate, St. Joseph, Ottoson, and Pocahontas Municipal Airport. For your protection, move to an interior room on the lowest floor of a building. Repeating, a severe thunderstorm warning has been issued until 9 p.m. for the following counties in Iowa, Humboldt, Kossuth, and Pocahontas.

National Weather Service in Des Moines has issued a severe thunderstorm warning for southeastern Emmett County in northwestern Iowa, southwestern Kossuth County in north-central Iowa, Palo Alto County in northwestern Iowa, until 9 p.m. At 7:54 p.m., a severe thunderstorm was located over Ruppin, or 11 miles west of Emmitsburg, moving east at 30 miles an hour. Hazard, 60 miles an hour wind gusts and quarter-size hail. Source, radar indicated. Impact, hail damage to vehicles is expected. Expect wind damage to roofs, siding, and trees. Locations impacted include Emmitsburg, Fife Island Lake, Silver Lake, Lost Island Lake, Ruthven, Rittimore, Fenton, Ayrshire, Cylinder, Rodman, Kearney State Park, Stinson Prairie State Park, Lost Island Lake State Park, and Emmitsburg Municipal Airport. For your protection, move to an interior room on the lowest floor of a building. Repeating, a severe thunderstorm warning has been issued until 9 p.m. for the following counties in Iowa, Emmett and Palo Alto.

0: The National Weather Service in Des Moines has issued a severe thunderstorm warning for Lucas County in south central Iowa, northeastern Decatur County in south central Iowa, southeastern Madison County in south central Iowa, southwestern Marion County in south central Iowa, northern Wayne County in south central Iowa, Clark County in south central Iowa, Warren County in south central Iowa, until 8:45 p.m. At 8:05 p.m., severe thunderstorms were located along a line extending from near Winterset to 5 miles north of Murray to 6 miles northwest of Van Wert, moving east at 55 miles per hour. Hazard, 60 miles per hour in gusts and penny-size hail. This is a radar-indicated threat. The following impacts are expected: expect damage to roofs, siding, and trees. Locations impacted include Indianola, Osceola, Sheraton, Pleasantville, Melcher Dallas, Lakeside Casino, Avenue of the Saints Event Center, Milo, St. Charles, Russell, Homestead, New Virginia, Truro, Lacona, Van Wert, Lucas, Woodburn, Williamson, St. Mary's, and Weldon. This includes Interstate 35 between mile markers 21 and 55. For your protection, move to an interior room on the lowest floor of a building. Repeating, a severe thunderstorm warning has been issued until 8:45 p.m. for the following counties in Iowa: Clark, Decatur, Lucas, Madison, Marion, Warren, and Wayne.
1: Westerly winds 8 to 15 miles per hour. 65 tomorrow, mainly clear skies. Tomorrow night, 41. Cooler Sunday and Monday with highs for the mid-50s to the upper 50s. Storms both days. And that's your forecast. I'm meteorologist Paul Frombly.

National Weather Service in Des Moines has issued a severe thunderstorm warning for northeastern Wright County in north-central Iowa, northern Franklin County in north-central Iowa, southeastern Hancock County in north-central Iowa, southern Cerro Gordo County in north-central Iowa, until 9:15 p.m. At 8:07 p.m., a severe thunderstorm was located over Musravi, or 15 miles southeast of Garner, moving east at 20 miles per hour. This is a destructive storm for Franklin, Cerro Gordo, Wright, and Hancock counties. Hazard, baseball-size hail and 60 miles per hour wind gusts. This is a radar-indicated threat. The following impacts are expected. People and animals outdoors will be severely injured. Expect shattered windows, extensive damage to roofs, siding, and vehicles. Locations impacted include Hampton, Sheffield, Rockwell, Thornton, Musravi, Swaledale, Geneva, Goodell, Hansel, Chapin, Hampton Municipal Airport, and Beads Lake State Park. This includes Interstate 35 between mile markers 170 and 183. For your protection, move to an interior room on the lowest floor of a building. Repeating, a severe thunderstorm warning has been issued until 9:15 p.m. for the following counties in Iowa, Cerro Gordo, Franklin, Hancock, and Wright.

National Weather Service in Sioux Falls has issued a severe thunderstorm warning for northeastern Cherokee County in northwestern Iowa, northern Buena Vista County in northwestern Iowa, southern Clay County in northwestern Iowa, southeastern O'Brien County in northwestern Iowa, until 9 p.m. At 8:13 p.m., a severe thunderstorm was located near Peterson, or 12 miles northeast of Cherokee, moving east at 40 miles an hour. Hazard, 60 miles an hour wind gusts and half-dollar size hail. Source, radar indicated. Impact, hail damage to vehicles is expected. Expect wind damage to roofs, siding, and trees. This severe thunderstorm will be near Sioux Rapids, Peterson, and Lingrove around 8:20 p.m. Webb and Greenville around 8:30 p.m. Other locations in the path of this severe thunderstorm include Marathon. For your protection, move to an interior room on the lowest floor of a building. To report severe weather, contact your nearest law enforcement agency. They will send your report to the National Weather Service office in Sioux Falls. Repeating, a severe thunderstorm warning has been issued until 9 p.m. for the following counties in Iowa, Cherokee, O'Brien, Clay, and Buena Vista.

0: the National Weather Service in La Crosse has issued a severe thunderstorm warning for western Floyd County in north-central Iowa until 9 p.m. At 8:14 p.m., a severe thunderstorm was located near Rockford, or 8 miles southeast of Mason City, moving east at 25 miles per hour. Hazard, 60 miles per hour wind gusts. This is a radar-indicated threat. The following impacts are expected. Expect damage to roofs, siding, and trees. This severe thunderstorm will be near Rockford around 8:20 p.m. Other locations impacted by the severe thunderstorm include Highway 14 and County Road B60, County Roads 147 and T34, County Roads B20 and T26, County Roads B60 and T18, Roseville, and Doherty. For your protection, move to an interior room on the lowest floor of a building. Repeating, a severe thunderstorm warning has been issued until 9 p.m. for the following county, Floyd, Iowa.
1: The emergency services in Gaza City say the Israeli strikes killed at least 7 people. Emin Nada reports from Jerusalem.
2: Izzeddin al-Haddad has been the de facto leader of Hamas in Gaza for almost a year. If the assassination attempt was successful, Israel would have killed the last remaining mastermind of the October the 7th attacks. Eyewitnesses told the BBC that an apartment in Gaza City was struck by multiple missiles, and survivors who escaped by car were targeted in subsequent strikes. Haddad's death has not been officially confirmed by Hamas or Israeli authorities.
1: Boeing has confirmed that China has agreed to buy 200 aircraft in a deal announced by Donald Trump during his trip to Beijing. The chief executive, Kelly Ortberg, said he expected further orders from China in the future. Shares in Boeing fell after the president's initial announcement, with some investors expecting a larger purchase. Mr. Trump said he struck fantastic trade deals during his visit, but few details have emerged. China says President Xi Jinping has accepted an invitation to the United States this year. The governor of the U.S. state of Colorado, a Democrat, has almost halved the prison sentence of a former Republican county clerk convicted of tampering with election equipment during the 2020 presidential elections. Tina Peters had been sentenced to 8.5 years in jail. She'll now be released next month. Sanjay Dasgupta reports.
3: 71-year-old Tina Peters, a former clerk in Mesa County, is the last Trump ally still in prison for 2020 election-related crimes. A jury had found her guilty of conspiring with fellow election deniers to breach the county's election systems in the hope of proving President Trump's claims of voter fraud in the poll he lost to Joe Biden. Mr. Trump has waged a long pressure campaign against her imprisonment. On Friday, Ms. Peters released a statement admitting she had made a mistake and expressing regret.
1: Sanjay Dasgupta with that report. The Bolivian government says it struck a deal with protesting miners who've been demanding the resignation of President Rodrigo Paz. And Barisaneta Rajan reports.
4: A representative for the miners said most of the demands had been addressed by the government, including the supply of work equipment. The agreement came a day after clashes broke out in the main city, La Paz, during a demonstration by miners calling for the provision of fuel and changes to work contracts. But Bolivia's president, Rodrigo Paz, is still grappling with blockades and demonstrations by other workers who have been demanding wage increases and an end to the privatization of state-owned companies.
1: BBC News. Peru's Electoral Commission has announced that the left-wing candidate Roberto Sanchez has secured second place in the first round of the presidential election. It means he'll face the right-wing frontrunner Keiko Fujimori in the June runoff. It took more than a month to count all the votes, which has prompted allegations of fraud. Uganda has confirmed that a Congolese man who died in hospital in Kampala on Thursday had tested positive for Ebola. An outbreak of the highly infectious disease has been confirmed in the Eastern Democratic Republic of Congo, where the health ministry has reported nearly 250 suspected cases, including 80 deaths. Abdirahman Mahmoud is the director of the WHO's Emergency and Response Operations.
5: Well, we know very well that the country has experience, but the region where it is happening is highly volatile, with the humanitarian situation going on and the population moving around from South Sudan to Uganda and other parts So our response is to stand with the regional government and the country neighbor in terms of solidarity to show again that they can control this outbreak.
1: Armed men are reported to have attacked a primary and a secondary school in northeastern Nigeria, abducting several children. One resident of the village of Musa in Borno State told the BBC that his daughter was among those kidnapped. He said more than 40 children, some as young as 3, had been taken. The police say some may have fled into nearby bushland. A judge in New York has declared a mistrial in a rape case against the disgraced film producer Harvey Weinstein after the jury said it was unable to reach a verdict. Jessica Mann is one of dozens of women who accuse Weinstein of sexual misconduct. She says he raped her in a hotel room more than a decade ago. It's the third time a New York jury has considered the case. Weinstein remains in jail on other convictions. He denies wrongdoing. BBC News.

National Weather Service in Sioux Falls has issued a severe thunderstorm warning for Cherokee County in northwestern Iowa, southern Buena Vista County in northwestern Iowa, until 9:45 p.m. At 8:27 p.m., a severe thunderstorm was located over Marcus, or 11 miles northwest of Cherokee, moving east at 45 miles an hour. Hazard, golf ball size hail and 60 miles an hour wind gusts. Source, radar indicated. Impact, people and animals outdoors will be injured. Expect hail damage to roofs, siding, windows, and vehicles. Expect wind damage to roofs, siding, and trees. This severe thunderstorm will be near Cherokee, Cleghorn, and Larrabee around 8:30 p.m. Orillia around 8:40 p.m. Other locations in the path of this severe thunderstorm include Alta, Truesdale, Storm Lake, Lakeside, and Newell. For your protection, move to an interior room on the lowest floor of a building. To report severe weather, contact your nearest law enforcement agency. They will send a report to the National Weather Service office in Sioux Falls. Repeating, a severe thunderstorm warning has been issued until 9:45 p.m. for the following counties in Iowa, Cherokee, and Buena Vista.

National Weather Service in Sioux Falls has issued a severe thunderstorm warning for southeastern Ida County in west central Iowa until 9 p.m. At 8:33 p.m., a severe thunderstorm was located near Arthur, or near Ida Grove, moving east at 30 miles an hour. Hazard, 60 miles an hour wind gusts and quarter-size hail. Source, radar indicated. Impact, hail damage to vehicles is expected. Expect wind damage to roofs, siding, and trees. This severe thunderstorm will be near Arthur around 8:40 p.m. For your protection, move to an interior room on the lowest floor of a building. Repeating, a severe thunderstorm warning has been issued until 9 p.m. for the following county: Ida, Iowa,

The National Weather Service in La Crosse has issued a tornado warning for Western Floyd County in north central Iowa until 9:15 p.m. At 8:35 p.m., a severe thunderstorm capable of producing a tornado was located near Rockford, or 11 miles southeast of Mason City, moving east at 25 miles per hour. Hazard, tornado and quarter-size hail. This is a radar-indicated threat. The following impacts are expected. Flying debris will be dangerous to those caught without shelter. Mobile homes will be damaged or destroyed. Damaged roofs, windows, and vehicles will occur. Tree damage is likely. This dangerous storm will be near Rockford around 8:40 p.m. Other locations impacted by this tornadic thunderstorm include Highway 14 and County Road B60, County Roads 147 and T34, Oakwood, Floyd Crossing, Roseville, and County Roads B60 and T18. Take cover now. Move to a basement or an interior room on the lowest floor of a sturdy building. Avoid windows. If you are outdoors, in a mobile home, or in a vehicle, move to the closest substantial shelter and protect yourself from flying debris. Repeating, a tornado warning has been issued until 9:15 p.m. for the following county, Floyd, Iowa,

Here's a look at your weather forecast, powered by weatherology.com. 46 tonight under mainly clear skies, westerly winds 5 to 10 miles per hour. Tomorrow, highs up a lot around 65. Lows around 41 tomorrow night. Cooler Sunday and Monday with highs for the mid-50s to the upper 50s. Thunderstorms both days. And that's your forecast. I'm meteorologist Paul Frobley.

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Sometimes you gotta burn some bridges just to create some distance. I know that I control my thoughts and I should stop reminiscing. 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I guess

National Weather Service in La Crosse has issued a severe thunderstorm warning for Central Floyd County in north central Iowa, western Chickasaw County in northeastern Iowa until 9:30 p.m. At 8:45 p.m., a severe thunderstorm was located near Marble Rock, or 7 miles west of Charles City, moving east at 30 miles per hour. Hazard, 60 miles per hour wind gusts and quarter-size hail. This is a radar-indicated threat. Impact, hail damage to vehicles is expected. Expect wind damage to roofs, siding, and trees. This severe thunderstorm will be near Charles City around 8:50 p.m. Ionia around 9:15 p.m. Other locations impacted by this severe thunderstorm include County Roads B33 and T76, Howardswood Recreational Area, Bradford, Roseville, Chickasaw, Oakwood, and Bassett. For your protection, move to an interior room on the lowest floor of a building. Repeating, a severe thunderstorm warning has been issued until 9:30 p.m. for the following counties in Iowa, Chickasaw, and Floyd.

western Floyd County is canceled. The storm which prompted the warning has weakened below severe limits and no longer appears capable of producing a tornado. Therefore, the warning has been canceled. A severe thunderstorm watch remains in effect until 1 a.m. for north central Iowa. Remember, a severe thunderstorm warning still remains in effect for Floyd County.

National Weather Service in Des Moines has issued a tornado warning for southeastern Cerro Gordo County in north central Iowa until 9:45 p.m. At 8:52 p.m., a severe thunderstorm capable of producing a tornado was located near Swaleo, or 12 miles south of Mason City, moving east at 20 miles per hour. Hazard, tornado and quarter-size hail. This is a radar-indicated threat. The following impacts are expected. Flying debris will be dangerous to those caught without shelter. Mobile homes will be damaged or destroyed. Damage to roofs, windows, and vehicles will occur. Tree damage is likely. This dangerous storm will be near Rockwell around 9 p.m. Other locations impacted by this tornadic thunderstorm include Swaledale. This includes Interstate 35 between mile markers 184 and 186. Take cover now. Move to a basement or an interior room on the lowest floor of a sturdy building. Avoid windows. If you are outdoors, in a mobile home, or in a vehicle, move to the closest substantial shelter and protect yourself from flying debris. Repeating, a tornado warning has been issued until 9:45 p.m. for the following county: Cerro Gordo, Iowa,

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Here's a look at your weather forecast, powered by weatherology.com. Lows around 46. Tonight, under mainly clear skies, westerly winds 5 to 10 miles per hour. Mainly clear skies tomorrow, 65. Mainly clear skies and quiet again tomorrow night. Lows level off around 41. Cooler Sunday and Monday, with highs for the mid-50s to the upper 50s. Thunderstorms both days. And that's your forecast. I'm meteorologist Paul Frobley.

National Weather Service in Omaha has issued a severe thunderstorm warning for southeastern Monona County in west central Iowa, northern Harrison County in southwestern Iowa, southeastern Burke County in east central Nebraska, north central Washington County in east central Nebraska, until 10:30 p.m. At 9:43 p.m., a severe thunderstorm was located 3 miles southeast of Tehama, moving northeast at 35 miles an hour. Hazard, 60 miles an hour wind gusts and quarter-size hail. Source, radar indicated. Impact, hail damage to vehicles is expected. Expect wind damage to roofs, siding, and trees. This severe thunderstorm will be near Little Sioux around 9:50 p.m. Kiska around 10 p.m. Other locations in the path of this severe thunderstorm include Moorhead. This includes Interstate 29 between mile markers 86 and 101. For your protection, move to an interior room on the lowest floor of a building. Repeating, a severe thunderstorm warning has been issued until 10:30 p.m. for the following counties: Monona, Iowa, and Burke, Nebraska.

9:43 p.m., a severe thunderstorm was located 3 miles southeast of Tehama, moving northeast at 35 miles per hour. Expected hazards include 60 miles per hour wind gusts and quarter-size hail. This is a radar-indicated threat. Impact, hail damage to vehicles is expected. Expect wind damage to roofs, siding, and trees. This severe thunderstorm will be near Little Sioux around 9:50 p.m. Kisgai around 10 p.m. Other locations in the path of the severe thunderstorm include Moorhead. This includes Interstate 29 between mile markers 86 and 101. For your protection, move to an interior room on the lowest floor of a building. Repeating, a severe thunderstorm warning has been issued until 10:30 p.m. for the following counties in the

The service in Des Moines has issued a severe thunderstorm warning for northern Hardin County in central Iowa, southeastern Franklin County in north central Iowa, northwestern Grundy County in central Iowa, southwestern Butler County in north central Iowa, until 10:45 p.m. At 10:06 p.m., a severe thunderstorm was located over Iowa Falls Municipal Airport, or 5 miles southwest of Iowa Falls, moving east at 30 miles per hour. Hazard, 60 miles per hour in gusts and penny-sized hail. Source, Iowa Falls Airport gusted to 64 miles per hour. The following impacts are expected. Expect damage to roofs, siding, and trees. Locations impacted include Iowa Falls, Eldora, Ackley, Appleton, Alden, Wellsburg, Steamboat Rock, Buckeye, Owosso, Pine Lake State Park, Iowa Falls Municipal Airport, Ackley Municipal Airport, and Eldora Municipal Airport. For your protection, move to an interior room on the lowest floor of a building. Repeating, a severe thunderstorm warning has been issued until 10:45 p.m. for the following counties in Iowa: Butler, Franklin, Grundy, and Hardin.

National Weather Service in Des Moines has issued a severe thunderstorm warning for northern Black Hawk County in northeastern Iowa, southern Bremer County in northeastern Iowa, east central Butler County in north central Iowa, until 11 p.m. At 10:13 p.m., a severe thunderstorm was located near Janesville, or near Waverly, moving east at 55 miles per hour. Hazard, 60 miles per hour wind gusts and penny-size hail. This is a radar-indicated threat. The following impacts are expected. Expect damage to roofs, siding, and trees. Locations impacted include Waterloo, Cedar Falls, Waverly, Denver, Shell Rock, Waterloo Municipal Airport, Janesville, Dunkerton, Redland, and Waverly Municipal Airport. For your protection, move to an interior room on the lowest floor of a building. Repeating, a severe thunderstorm warning has been issued until 11 p.m. for the following counties in Iowa, Black Hawk, Bremer, and Butler.

0: Fleming County in southwestern Iowa, Harrison County in southwestern Iowa, west central Shelby County in southwestern Iowa, southeastern Washington County, southeastern Dodge County, northwestern Douglas County, northeastern Saunders County, until 11:15 p.m. At 10:14 p.m., severe thunderstorms were located along a line extending from Coleman to 3 miles north of Woodbine, moving southeast at 15 miles per hour. Expected hazards include 60 miles per hour wind gusts and quarter-size hail. Severe weather has been reported by the public. Reported 1-inch hail at Fremont at 10:09 p.m. Impact, hail damage to vehicles is expected. Expect wind damage to roofs, siding, and trees. Severe thunderstorms will be near Blair, Missouri Valley, Valley, Logan, Woodbine, Kennard, and Lashara around 10:20 p.m. Meade around 10:25 p.m. U-10 and Fort Calhoun around 10:30 p.m. Other locations in the path of these severe thunderstorms include Bennington, Waterloo, Elkhorn, and Panama. This includes Interstate 29 between mile markers 71 and 86. For your protection, move to an interior room on the lowest floor of a building. Repeating, a severe thunderstorm warning has been issued until 11:15 p.m. for the following counties in Nebraska, Dodge, Douglas, Saunders, and Washington, and the following counties in Iowa, Harrison, Pottawatomie, and Shelby.
1: Sake of Allah, stop the war.
2: Lebanon has accused Israel of deliberately targeting medical facilities, even as the two countries agreed to extend a nominal ceasefire for another 45 days. The health ministry said Israel struck an emergency response center in the south near Nabatea, killing 6 people, including 3 paramedics. Israel says it's hitting targets linked to the Iranian-backed group Hezbollah. The governor of the U.S. state of Colorado, a Democrat, has almost halved the prison sentence of a former Republican county clerk convicted of tampering with election equipment during the 2020 presidential elections. Tina Peters will now be released next month. Sanjay Desgupta reports.
3: 71-year-old Tina Peters, a former clerk in Mesa County, is the last Trump ally still in prison for 2020 election-related crimes. A jury had found her guilty of conspiring with fellow election deniers to breach the county's election systems in the hope of proving President Trump's claims of voter fraud in the poll he lost to Joe Biden. Mr. Trump has waged a long pressure campaign against her imprisonment. On Friday, Ms. Peters released a statement admitting she had made a mistake and expressing regret.
2: Uganda has confirmed that a Congolese man who died in hospital in Kampala on Thursday had tested positive for Ebola. An outbreak of the highly infectious disease has been confirmed in Eastern Democratic Republic of the Congo. The health ministry has reported nearly 250 suspected cases, including 80 deaths in Ituri province. Emery Makubeno says security issues in the region complicate the situation.
4: Since 2021, the Congolese army is in operation in that particular province of Ituri, where you have dozens of armed groups, including the Islamic State affiliate, the Allied Democratic Forces. So there is a security concern in Ituri. The health system is also grappling with some funding issues.
2: World news from the BBC. Boeing has confirmed that China has agreed to buy 200 aircraft in a deal announced by Donald Trump during his trip to Beijing. The company's chief executive, Kelly Ortberg, said he expected further orders from China in the future. Shares in Boeing fell after the president's initial announcement, with some investors expecting a larger purchase. The Bolivian government says it's struck a deal with protesting miners who've been demanding the resignation of President Rodrigo Paz. The economy minister, José Gabriel Espinoza, said the agreement came after almost 12 hours of talks. The miners' union said that all of their main demands had been addressed. On Thursday, violent clashes broke out in the main city, La Paz, during a demonstration by miners calling for the provision of fuel and changes to work contracts. Armed men are reported to have attacked a primary and a secondary school in northeastern Nigeria, abducting several children.

National Weather Service in La Crosse has issued a severe thunderstorm warning for southern Fayette County in northeastern Iowa until 11:15 p.m. At 10:24 p.m., a severe thunderstorm was located near Sumner, or 11 miles northwest of Owine, moving east at 35 miles per hour. Hazard, 60 miles per hour wind gusts. This is a radar-indicated threat. The following impacts are expected. Expect damage to roofs, siding, and trees. This severe thunderstorm will be near Maynard around 10:35 p.m. Arlington around 10:50 p.m. Other locations impacted by the severe thunderstorm include Highway 93 and County West 14, Highway 93 and County V68, Volga River State Park, Wabena, Randalia, Highways 3 and 187, and County Road West 45 and 187. For your protection, move to an interior room on the lowest floor of a building. Repeating, a severe thunderstorm warning has been issued until 11:15 p.m. for the following county: Fayette, Iowa,

The National Weather Service in the Quad Cities has issued a severe thunderstorm warning for northern Buchanan County until 11:15 p.m. At 10:27 p.m., a severe thunderstorm was located near Fairbank, or 11 miles west of Owine, moving east at 55 miles an hour. Expected hazards include 60 miles an hour wind gusts and penny-size hail. The following impacts are expected: expect damage to roofs, siding, and trees. Locations impacted include Fairbank, Hazleton, Lamont, Aurora, Stanley, Winthrop Golf Course, Otterville, Jackway Park, Fontana County Park, Fontana Park, and Littleton. Take cover now.

Storm Weather Service has issued severe thunderstorm watch number 207, effective until 5 a.m. Saturday. This watch includes the following counties, in Iowa, Cedar and Clinton. Remember, a severe thunderstorm watch means that conditions are favorable for the development of severe weather, including large hail and damaging winds, in close to the watch area. While severe weather may not be imminent, persons should remain alert for rapidly changing weather conditions, and listen for later statements and possible warnings. Stay tuned to NOAA Weather Radio, commercial radio and television outlets, or internet for the latest severe weather information.

National Weather Service has issued severe thunderstorm watch number 207, effective until 5 a.m. Saturday. This watch includes the following counties in Iowa, Delaware, Dubuque, Jackson, and Jones, and the following counties in Illinois, Carroll and Joe Davies, and the following counties in Wisconsin, Grant and Lafayette. Remember, a severe thunderstorm watch means that conditions are favorable for the development of severe weather, including large hail and damaging winds, in and close to the watch area. While severe weather may not be imminent, persons should remain alert for rapidly changing weather conditions and listen for later statements and possible warnings. Stay tuned to NOAA Weather Radio, commercial radio and television outlets, or internet for the latest severe weather.

Here's a look at your weather forecast, powered by weatherology.com. Clear skies tonight with a low of 46. West winds 5 to 10 miles per hour. Tomorrow, highs level off around 65. Mainly clear tomorrow night, lows level off around 41. Cooler Sunday and Monday with highs from the mid-50s to the upper 50s. Storms possible both days. And that's your forecast. I'm meteorologist Paul Frombly.

Weather Service has issued severe thunderstorm watch number 207, effective until 5 a.m. Saturday. This watch includes the following counties in Wisconsin: Dean, Greene, Iowa, Jefferson, Kenosha, Lafayette, Milwaukee, Racine, Rock, Walworth, and Waukesha, and the following counties in Illinois: Boone, McHenry, Stevenson, and Winnebago. Remember, a severe thunderstorm watch means the conditions are favorable for the development of severe weather, including large hail and damaging winds in and close to the watch area. While severe weather may not be imminent, persons should remain alert for rapidly changing weather conditions and listen for later statements and possible warnings. Stay tuned to NOAA Weather Radio, commercial radio and television outlets, or internet sources for the latest severe weather information.

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1: Brain dead, eye drops, pain meds, cyclops, day bed, iPod, Maybach, my box, train wrecks, sidewalks, pay less, high tops, K-Fed.

National Weather Service has issued a severe thunderstorm warning for northwestern Grant County, Crawford County, until 11:45 p.m. At 10:53 p.m., severe thunderstorms were located along a line extending from near Harper's Ferry to Prairie du Chien to near Garnavillo, moving east at 40 miles an hour. Expected hazards include 60 miles an hour wind gusts. Broadcast media. At 10:51 p.m., broadcast media reported a 64 miles an hour wind gust in Monona, Iowa. The following impacts are expected: expects damage to roofs, siding, and trees. Severe thunderstorms will be near Prairie du Chien around 11 p.m. Bloomington around 11:15 p.m. Boscobel around 11:25 p.m. Other locations impacted by these severe thunderstorms include Highway 35 and County D, Eastman, Plugtown, Harris Ridge, County Roads KNT, Limerie Ridge, and Bridgeport. For your protection, move to an interior room on the lowest floor of

National Weather Service has issued a severe thunderstorm warning for southern Clayton County until midnight. At 10:57 p.m., a severe thunderstorm was located over Strawberry Point, or 11 miles southwest of Elkader, moving east at 35 miles an hour. Expected hazards include 60 miles an hour wind gusts. Severe weather has been confirmed by train spotters. The following impacts are expected: expect damage to roofs, siding, and trees. This severe thunderstorm will be near Edgewood around 11:05 p.m. Other locations impacted by this severe thunderstorm include Lock and Dam 10, Camp C.S. Klaus, Matterville, Garber, Wood, Motor, and Communia. For your protection, move to an interior room on the lowest floor of

National Weather Service in the Quad Cities has issued a severe thunderstorm warning for Northern Delaware County until midnight. At 10:59 p.m., a severe thunderstorm was located over Lamont, or 11 miles northwest of Manchester, moving east at 35 miles an hour. Expected hazards include 60 miles an hour wind gusts and penny-size hail. The following impacts are expected: expect damage to roofs, siding, and trees. Locations impacted include Manchester, Dyersville, Edgewood, Earlville, Colesburg, Greeley, Dundee, Delaware, Masonville, Oneida, Delaware County Fairgrounds, Manchester Airport, Coffins Grove Park, Twin Bridges Park, Petersburg, and Backbone.

The National Weather Service has issued a severe thunderstorm warning for Central Clayton County until 11:30 p.m. At 11:05 p.m., severe thunderstorms were located along a line extending from 7 miles south of McGregor to near Garnavillo, moving east at 50 miles an hour. Expected hazards include 60 miles an hour wind gusts. The following impacts are expected: expect damage to roofs, siding, and trees. Severe thunderstorms will be near Gutenberg around 11:10 p.m. Other locations impacted by these severe thunderstorms include Frolic, Spook Cave Campground, National, Bula, Giard, Pikes Peak State Park, and Clayton Center. For your protection, move to an interior room on the lowest floor of a

Here's a look at your weather forecast, powered by weatherology.com. Clear skies tonight with a low of 46. West winds 5 to 10 miles per hour. Tomorrow, highs level off around 65. Mainly clear tomorrow night, lows level off around 41. Cooler Sunday and Monday with highs from the mid-50s to the upper 50s. Storms possible both days. And that's your forecast. I'm meteorologist Paul Frombly.

guys firing up his Coleman grill. We got 24 tall boys on the chill. Yeah, 14 of them's mine.

National Weather Service has issued a severe thunderstorm warning for Grant County until 12:15 a.m. At 11:14 p.m., severe thunderstorms were located along a line extending from 9 miles east of Harper's Ferry to near Bloomington to near Edgewood, moving east at 35 miles an hour. Expected hazards include 60 miles an hour wind gusts. Severe weather has been reported by the public. At 11:04 p.m., a public weather station reported a 57 miles an hour wind gust near Prairie du Chien, Wisconsin. The following impacts are expected: expect damage to roofs, siding, and trees. Severe thunderstorms will be near Cassville around 11:25 p.m., Boscobel and Fenimore around 11:30 p.m., Lancaster around 11:35 p.m., Muskoka around 11:55 p.m. Other locations impacted by these severe thunderstorms include Big H Campground, Preston, Arthur, Highway 61 and County T, Montford, Mount Ida, and B-Town. For your protection, move to an interior room on the lowest floor.

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The National Weather Service has issued a tornado warning for northeastern Grant County until midnight. At 11:34 p.m., a severe thunderstorm capable of producing a tornado was located over Fenimore, or 9 miles north of Lancaster, moving east at 30 miles an hour. Expected hazards include tornado. The following impacts are expected. Flying debris will be dangerous to those caught without shelter. Mobile homes will be damaged or destroyed. Damage to roofs, windows, and vehicles will occur. Tree damage is likely. This dangerous storm will be near Fenimore around 11:40 p.m. Other locations impacted by this tornadic thunderstorm include Preston, Annapolis, Highway 61 and County T, Montford, Worley, Mount Ida, and Livingston. Take cover now. Repeating, a tornado warning has been issued until midnight Saturday for the following county, Grant.

Here's a look at your weather forecast, powered by weatherology.com. 46 tonight, under clear skies, west winds 5 to 10 miles per hour. Tomorrow, 65. Mainly clear again tomorrow night, lows around 41. Cooler Sunday and Monday, with highs for the mid-50s to the upper 50s. Storms both days. And that's your forecast. I'm meteorologist Paul Frobley.

National Weather Service has issued a severe thunderstorm warning for Lafayette County, Iowa County, until 1 a.m. At 11:40 p.m., severe thunderstorms were located along a line extending from 7 miles northwest of Muskoda to 6 miles southeast of Fenimore to Ball Town, moving east at 40 miles an hour. Expected hazards include 60 miles an hour wind gusts and penny-size hail. The following impacts are expected. Expect damage to roofs, siding, and trees. Locations impacted include Dodgeville, Mineral Point, Darlington, Shellsburg, Belmont, Benton, Argyle, Blanchardville, Barneville, Wilda, Highland, Arena, Ridgeway, Centerville, Avoca, Orion, Linden, New Higgins, South Wayne, and Waldwick. Other landmarks included are the following locations: Hyde's Mill, the House on the Rock, and Iowa Grand School. Remain alert for a possible tornado. Tornadoes can develop quickly from severe thunderstorms. If you spot a tornado, go at once into the basement or small central room in a sturdy structure. For your protection, move to an interior room on the lowest floor.

National Weather Service in Milwaukee, Sullivan has issued a severe thunderstorm warning for Lafayette County in south-central Wisconsin, Iowa County in south-central Wisconsin, until 1 a.m. At 11:40 p.m., severe thunderstorms were located along a line extending from 7 miles northwest of Muscogee to 6 miles southeast of Fenimore to downtown, moving east at 40 miles an hour. Hazard, 60 miles an hour wind gusts and penny-sized hail. Source, radar indicated. Impact, expect damage to roofs, siding, and trees. Locations impacted include Dodgeville, Mineral Point, Darlington, Shelburne, Belmont, Benton, Argyle, Blanchardville, Barneville, Weta, Highland, Arena, Ridgeway, Centerville, Attica, Orion, Linden, New Diggings, South Wayne, and Wildwick. Other landmarks included are the following locations: Tribes Mill, the House on the Rock, and Iowa Grand School. Remain alert for a possible tornado. Tornadoes can develop quickly from severe thunderstorms. If you spot a tornado, go at once into the basement or small central room in a sturdy structure. Carry a room on the lowest floor of a building.

National Weather Service has issued a tornado warning for northwestern Lafayette County, southwestern Iowa County, until 12:30 a.m. At 11:54 p.m., a severe thunderstorm capable of producing a tornado was located 7 miles north of Platteville, moving east at 40 miles an hour. Expected hazards include tornado. The following impacts are expected. Flying debris will be dangerous to those caught without shelter. Mobile homes will be damaged or destroyed. Damage to roofs, windows, and vehicles will occur. Tree damage is likely. This dangerous storm will be near Mineral Point and Belmont around 12 a.m. Dodgeville around 12:10 a.m. Other locations impacted by this tornadic thunderstorm include London, Platte Mounds, Rui, Calamine, and Linden. Other landmarks included are the following location: Iowa Grand School. Take cover now. Repeating, a tornado warning has been issued until 12:30 a.m. Saturday for the following county: Lafayette,

National Weather Service has issued a tornado warning for southwestern Lafayette County until 12:30 a.m. At 12:06 a.m., a severe thunderstorm capable of producing a tornado was located near Cuba City, or near Platteville, moving east at 40 miles an hour. Expected hazards include tornado. The following impacts are expected. Flying debris will be dangerous to those caught without shelter. Mobile homes will be damaged or destroyed. Damage to roofs, windows, and vehicles will occur. Tree damage is likely. This dangerous storm will be near Shellsburg around 12:10 a.m. Darlington around 12:15 a.m. Other locations impacted by this tornadic thunderstorm include New Diggings, Lead Mine, and Elk Grove. Take cover now. Repeating, a tornado warning has been issued until 12:30 a.m. for the following county, Lafayette.

Here's a look at your weather forecast, powered by weatherology.com. 46 overnight, under clear skies, winds out of the west, 5 to 10 miles per hour. Tomorrow, highs around 65. Mainly clear tomorrow night, lows level off around 41. Cooler Sunday and Monday, with highs from the mid-50s to the upper 50s. Storms both days. And that's your forecast. I'm meteorologist Paul Fromlin.

0: BBC News with Chris Berrow. A senior Taiwanese official has said American arms sales to his country have always been a cornerstone of regional peace and are enshrined in US law. The deputy foreign minister also said Taiwan must be ready and willing to defend itself. His comments follow a summit between President Trump and his Chinese counterpart Xi Jinping, after which Mr. Trump said he'd not decided whether to proceed with a major weapon sale to Taiwan. Here's Joel Gunter in Washington.
1: This arms package, which is worth about $14 billion, according to US officials, was actually approved by congressional leaders back in January. But the approval was stayed by the White House, likely in anticipation of this summit with President Xi. Trump has withheld this particular package on return from this summit in China. He indicated that he sees it as leverage, and he won't say whether he will approve it.
0: Donald Trump has said that US and Nigerian forces have killed the Islamic State group's global second-in-command in a joint operation. In a social media post, the US president said Abu Bilal al-Manuki would no longer terrorize the people of Africa or plan operations to target Americans. He described al-Manuki as the most active terrorist in the world and said that with his removal, the Islamic State group's global operation was greatly diminished. Israel says it carried out airstrikes in Gaza targeting the head of the armed wing of Hamas, describing him as one of the architects of the October 7th attacks nearly 3 years ago. It's not been confirmed whether Izzaldin al-Haddad has been killed. The emergency services in Gaza City say the strikes killed at least seven.

County in South Central Wisconsin until 12:45 a.m. At 12:15 a.m., severe thunderstorms capable of producing both tornadoes and extensive straight line wind damage were located near Dodgeville, moving east at

0: 50 miles an hour. Hazard, tornado. Source, radar indicated, rotation. Impact, flying debris will be dangerous to those caught without shelter. Mobile homes will be damaged or destroyed. Damage to roofs, windows, and vehicles will occur. Tree damage is likely. This tornadic thunderstorm will remain over mainly rural areas of southeastern Iowa County, including the following locations: Jonesdale, Baldwin, Hallandale, Ridgeway, and Barneville. Take cover now. Move to a basement or an interior room on the lowest floor of a sturdy building. Avoid windows. If you are outdoors, in a mobile home, or in a vehicle, move to the closest substantial shelter and protect yourself from flying debris.
1: Netherlands, France, Germany, and Britain. He was arrested in Turkey before being turned over to the FBI. The 32-year-old was detained pending trial. Police in London say they'll face one of their most significant operations in years today as thousands of officers attempt to manage two large protests. The authorities will set up what they called a sterile zone to separate a march organised by the far-right activist Tommy Robinson and a pro-Palestinian demonstration. Tom Simons reports.
2: Tommy Robinson has called for a demonstration to unite the kingdom. Last year, around 150,000 turned out to a similar event. The Palestine Solidarity Campaign will commemorate the dispossession of Palestinians in 1948 and oppose Robinson's march. Police will use a facial recognition unit to spot suspects and drones, helicopters and temporary lamppost-mounted cameras to monitor the crowds. 11 prominent far-right speakers have been banned from entering Britain.
1: Uganda has confirmed that a Congolese man who died in a hospital in Kampala on Thursday had tested positive for Ebola. An outbreak of the highly infectious disease has been confirmed in Eastern Democratic Republic of the Congo, where the health ministry has reported nearly 250 suspected cases, including 80 deaths. The governor of the U.S. state of Colorado, a Democrat, has almost halved the prison sentence of a former Republican county clerk convicted of tampering with election equipment during the 2020 presidential elections. President Trump has repeatedly called for 71-year-old Tina Peters to be freed. That's the latest BBC News.
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Weather Service in Milwaukee Sullivan has issued a severe thunderstorm warning for Greene County in South Central Wisconsin, Rock County in South Central Wisconsin, Dane County in South Central Wisconsin, until 1:30 a.m. At 12:24 a.m., severe thunderstorms were located along a line extending from 6 miles west of Sauk City to near Winslow, moving east at 60 miles an hour. Hazard, 60 miles an hour wind gusts and penny-size hail. Source, radar indicated. Impact, expects damage to roofs, siding, and trees. Locations impacted include Madison, Jamesville, Lloyd, Sun Prairie, Fitchburg, Middleton, Stoughton, Wanakee, Monroe, Verona, Oregon, McFarland, Monona, Mount Horeb, Windsor, Edgerton, Evansville, Prairie du Sac, Marshall, and Sauk City. Other landmarks included are the following locations: York Memorial Church in Wisconsin State Capitol. Remain alert for a possible tornado. Tornadoes can develop quickly from severe thunderstorms. If you spot a tornado, go at once into the basement or small central room in a sturdy structure. For your protection, move to an interior room on the lowest floor of a building.

Here's a look at your weather forecast, powered by weatherology.com. Lows around 46, overnight, under clear skies, winds out of the west, 5 to 10 miles per hour. 64 tomorrow. Tomorrow night, 39. Turning cooler Sunday and Monday, with highs from the mid-50s to the upper 50s. Thunderstorms both days. And that's your forecast. I'm meteorologist Paul Trombley.

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Here's a look at your weather forecast, powered by weatherology.com. Lows around 46, overnight, under clear skies, winds out of the west, 5 to 10 miles per hour. 64 tomorrow. Tomorrow night, 39. Turning cooler Sunday and Monday, with highs from the mid-50s to the upper 50s. Thunderstorms both days. And that's your forecast. I'm meteorologist Paul Trombley.

Forest Service in Milwaukee-Sullivan has issued a severe thunderstorm warning for Walworth County in southeastern Wisconsin, Eastern Rock County in south-central Wisconsin, Jefferson County in southeastern Wisconsin, until 2 a.m. At 1:06 a.m., severe thunderstorms were located along a line extending from near Marshall to near Foothill to near Lake Somerset, moving east at 55 miles an hour. Hazard, 60 miles an hour wind gusts. Source, radar indicated. Impact, expects damage to roofs, siding, and trees. Locations impacted include Janesville, Beloit, Watertown, Whitewater, Fort Atkinson, Elkhorn, Delavan, Jefferson, Lake Geneva, Lake Mills, Milton, East Troy, Waterloo, Williams Bay, Genoa City, Walworth, Johnson Creek, Clinton, Palmyra, and Fontana on Geneva Lake. For your protection, move to an interior room on the lowest floor of a building,

0: pass out. 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Faded. Frank, Frank. Faded.
1: Frank, Frank. Okay. Now open your mind up and listen to me, Kendrick. I'm in your conscience. If you do not hear me, then you will be history, Kendrick. I know that you're nauseous right now, and I'm hoping to lead you to victory, Kendrick.

Here's a look at your weather forecast, powered by weatherology.com. Lows around 46, overnight, under clear skies, winds out of the west, 5 to 10 miles per hour. Mainly sunny tomorrow, highs up a lot around 64. 39 tomorrow night. Turning cooler Sunday and Monday with highs from the mid-50s to the upper 50s. Thunderstorms possible both days. And that's your forecast. I'm meteorologist Paul Trombley.

0: Here's a look at your weather forecast, powered by weatherology.com. Lows around 46, overnight, under clear skies, winds out of the west, 5 to 10 miles per hour. Mainly sunny tomorrow, highs up a lot for around 64. 39 tomorrow night. Turning cooler Sunday and Monday with highs for the mid-50s to the upper 50s. Thunderstorms possible both days. And that's your forecast. I'm meteorologist Paul Trombley.
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0: BBC News with Moira Alderson. US President Donald Trump has announced the death of a wanted terrorist in Nigeria, who he's described as the deputy leader of the militant group Islamic State. Mr. Trump said Abu Bilal al-Manuki had been killed in a joint operation conducted by US and Nigerian forces. Shingo Nioka reports.
1: President Trump said the military, acting on information from sources, had tracked Abu Bilal al-Manuki's movements before eliminating him. U.S. and Nigerian forces killed the commander on his orders, he said. The U.S. president did not disclose the location of the operation. A little-known figure, Nigerian national al-Manuki came to prominence in 2023 when the U.S. government sanctioned him as a global terrorist. The U.S. increased

0: increased its drone and troops presence in Nigeria following December strikes on militants.
1: Taiwan's president has pressed the case for US arms supplies just hours after President Trump said he had not decided whether to proceed with a major weapons sale to the island. A spokesperson for President Lai Ching-te said US military sales were not only a legal commitment but served as a mutual deterrence against regional threats. The comments follow a summit between President Trump and his Chinese counterpart Xi Jinping. Joel Gunter is in Washington.
2: This arms package, which is worth about $14 billion, according to US officials, was actually approved by congressional leaders back in January. But the approval was stayed by the White House, likely in anticipation of this summit with President Xi. Trump has withheld this particular package on return from this summit in China. He indicated that he sees it as leverage, and he won't say whether he will approve it.
1: Lebanon has accused Israel of deliberately targeting medical facilities, even as the two countries agreed to extend a nominal ceasefire for another 45 days. The health ministry said Israel struck an emergency response centre in the south near Nabatea and a primary health centre in Tyre. Amir Nader is in Jerusalem.
3: The killing of three rescue workers adds to the more than 100 paramedics killed by Israeli airstrikes since the latest round of fighting broke out in March. Hundreds in Lebanon and six Israeli troops have been killed since the ceasefire came into effect a month ago. The State Department said the ceasefire extension agreed yesterday would enable further progress, while Lebanese officials say it's a step towards a real end to the fighting. The thorny issues of Hezbollah disarmament and Israeli withdrawal from southern Lebanon are still to be negotiated in further US brokered talks in the weeks ahead.
1: Israel says it's carried out airstrikes in Gaza, targeting the head of the armed wing of Hamas, describing him as one of the architects of the October the 7th attacks nearly 3 years ago. It has not been confirmed whether Ezzeldin al-Haddad has been killed. You're listening to the latest world news from the BBC. India's National Investigation Agency has charged five people with involvement in a human trafficking network that exploited young men and women after luring them to Cambodia with the promise of handsome salaries. The victims' passports were seized once they reached Cambodia and they were forced to work for online scam centres. The alleged kingpin, Anand Kumar Singh, who's known as Munna Singh, was charged in absentia. Uganda has confirmed that a Congolese man who died in hospital in Kampala on Thursday had tested positive for Ebola. An outbreak of the highly infectious disease has been confirmed in Eastern Democratic Republic of Congo, where the health ministry has reported nearly 250 suspected cases, including 80 deaths. And Dirama Mahmoud is the director of the World Health Organization's Health Emergency and Response Operations.
4: The World Health Organization's representative to DRC and other WHO experts are in Ituri and working side by side with DRC health authorities to respond to and contain the outbreak. Additional WHO experts will join the WHO team already on the ground in coming days.
1: Police in London say they'll face one of their most significant operations in recent years later today, as thousands of officers attempt to manage two large protests. The authorities will set up what they've called a sterile zone to separate a march organised by the far-right activist Tommy Robinson and a pro-Palestinian demonstration. The Bolivian government says it struck a deal with protesting miners who've been demanding the resignation of President Rodrigo Paz. The economy minister, José Gabriel Espinoza, said the agreement came after almost 12 hours of talks. The miners' union said that all of their main demands had been addressed. On Thursday, violent clashes broke out in the main city La Paz during a demonstration by miners calling for the provision of fuel and changes to work contracts. BBC News.
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Here's a look at your weather forecast, powered by weatherology.com. Clear skies overnight with lows around 46. Westerly winds 5 to 10 miles per hour. Lots of sunshine tomorrow, highs around 64. Tomorrow night, lows around 39. Cooler Sunday and Monday with highs from the lower 50s to the upper 50s. Chance for scattered thunderstorms Sunday. Chance for scattered rain showers on Monday. And that's your forecast. I'm meteorologist Paul Frombly.

0: Here's a look at your weather forecast, powered by weatherology.com. Clear skies overnight with lows around 46. Westerly winds 5 to 10 miles per hour. Lots of sunshine tomorrow, highs around 64. Tomorrow night, lows around 39. Cooler Sunday and Monday with highs from the lower 50s to the upper 50s. Chance for scattered thunderstorms Sunday. Chance for scattered rain showers on Monday. And that's your forecast. I'm meteorologist Paul Frombly.
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Here's a look at your weather forecast, powered by weatherology.com. 46 overnight, under clear skies, westerly winds, 5 to 10 miles per hour. Mainly sunny skies and calm tomorrow. Highs level off around 64. Tomorrow night, lows around 39. Cooler Sunday and Monday, with highs from the lower 50s to the upper 50s. Chance for scattered thunderstorms Sunday. Chance for scattered showers on Monday. And that's your forecast. I'm meteorologist Paul Trombley.

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0: 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Highs level off around 64 today, under mainly sunny skies, winds out of the northwest, 8 to 15 miles per hour. Lows level off around 39 tonight, partly cloudy. Highs level off around 57 tomorrow, chance for scattered storms. Low 50s Monday, with a chance for scattered showers. Much cooler Tuesday, with highs in the mid-40s, chance for showers continues. And that's your forecast. I'm meteorologist Paul Frombly.
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0: the news with Moira Alderson. Donald Trump has announced that US and Nigerian armed forces have killed a senior Islamic State commander in a joint operation in Nigeria. He said Abu Bilal al-Manuki was the group's global second-in-command. Nigeria's President Bola Tinubu said earlier intelligence confirmed his death at his compound. Mwakchi Okafor reports from Lagos.
1: The Nigerian military described Abu Bilal al-Manuki as one of the most influential Islamic State group fighters in West Africa. According to the Nigerian military, al-Manuki helped coordinate Islamic State operations beyond Nigeria, including media activities, weapon production, explosives, and drone development. The military also linked him to the 2018 Dapchi school kidnapping, the abduction of more than 100 schoolgirls from a boarding school in northeastern Nigeria that shocked the country.
0: Taiwan's president has pressed the case for US arms supplies just hours after President Trump said he hadn't decided whether to proceed with a major weapons sale to the island. The comments follow a summit between President Trump and his Chinese counterpart Xi Jinping, in which the Chinese leader warned that mishandling the Taiwan issue could lead to direct conflict. Joel Gunter reports from Washington.
2: Washington has traditionally maintained a policy of so-called strategic ambiguity towards Taiwan, sticking to a script of no comment on whether it would defend the self-governing island militarily. President Trump, not someone known to stick to the script, told Fox News last night that he was not looking to travel 9,500 miles for a fight with China over the island. China's President Xi will be happy to hear that, and pleased, for now, that Mr. Trump is still withholding a planned $14 billion arms sale to Taiwan.
0: The Israeli military has issued another order for residents in a number of towns in South Lebanon to evacuate ahead of renewed strikes against what the IDF says are Hezbollah targets. Earlier, the health ministry said Israel struck an emergency response centre in the south near Nabatea. Amir Nader reports from Jerusalem.
3: The killing of three rescue workers adds to the more than 100 paramedics killed by Israeli airstrikes since the latest round of fighting broke out in March. Hundreds in Lebanon and six Israeli troops have been killed since the ceasefire came into effect a month ago. The State Department said the ceasefire extension agreed yesterday would enable further progress, while Lebanese officials say it's a step towards a real end to the fighting. The thorny issues of Hezbollah disarmament and Israeli withdrawal from southern Lebanon are still to be negotiated in further US brokered talks in the weeks ahead.
0: Israel says it's carried out airstrikes in Gaza targeting the head of the armed wing of Hamas, describing him as one of the architects of the October the 7th attacks nearly 3 years ago. It hasn't been confirmed whether Ezzedine al-Haddad has been killed. You're listening to World News from the BBC. An appeals court in Norway has rejected a demand from Greece to extradite a man involved in assisting refugees. Athens had issued an arrest warrant for Tommy Olsen, founder of the organisation Aegean Boat Report, accusing him of facilitating illegal entry. The ruling is being seen as a victory for human rights groups operating along migration routes into Europe. Police in London say they'll face one of their most significant operations in years later today, as thousands of officers attempt to manage two large protests. The authorities will set up what they've called a sterile zone to separate a march organised by the far-right activist Tommy Robinson and a pro-Palestinian demonstration. Here's our correspondent, John Sudworth.
4: This is a challenge on multiple fronts for the Metropolitan Police today. Crowds of 100,000, possibly more, expected when you look across the Unite the Kingdom march, and then all of this happening while they are trying to police an FA Cup final in London being held today. The police are saying that this will be an unprecedented operation in recent years because of those numbers, 4,000 officers deployed, but also backed up by armed units held in reserve. There'll be the police helicopters will be flying as well.
0: The Maldives has suspended the operating licence of a luxury vessel after five of its Italian passengers died during a scuba dive at Vavu Atoll. The Ministry of Tourism and Civil Aviation said the MV Duke of York would be unable to operate pending the outcome of an investigation. One body has been recovered at a depth of 60 metres. A man's been killed by a great white shark near a popular holiday island in Western Australia. The 38-year-old was bitten at a reef off Rottnest Island near Perth by the 4-metre-long shark. It's the first such fatal incident in Western Australia for more than a year. The authorities have urged the public to take additional care if they're going into the water. BBC News.
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0: Here's a look at your weather forecast, powered by weatherology.com. High temperatures reach up to 64 today. Under mainly clear skies, northwesterly winds, 8 to 15 miles per hour. 39 tonight, partly cloudy. 57 tomorrow, chance for scattered thunderstorms. Low 50s Monday, with a chance for scattered rain showers. Turning much cooler Tuesday, with highs in the mid-40s, showers continue. And that's your forecast. I'm meteorologist Paul Froblin.
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Service in the Quad Cities has issued a severe thunderstorm warning for southeastern Henry County, southwestern Bureau County, until 5:30 a.m. At 4:43 a.m., severe thunderstorms were located along a line extending from Johnson Sauk Trail State Park to Lafayette, moving east at 55 miles an hour. Expected hazards include 60 miles an hour wind gusts. The following impacts are expected: expect damage to roofs, siding, and trees. Locations impacted include Kewaunee, Princeton, Galva, Wynette, Sheffield, Tiscola, Buda, Neponset, Mineral, Milo, Providence, German Corner, Kewaunee Municipal Airport, Johnson Sauk Trail State Park, Lone Tree Corners, and Bureau County Fairgrounds. This also includes Johnson Sauk Trail State Recreation Area and Martino State Fish and Wildlife Area. Take cover now.

weather service in the Quad Cities has issued a severe thunderstorm warning for southeastern Henry County in northwestern Illinois, southwestern Bureau County in north central Illinois until 5:30 a.m. At 4:43 a.m., severe thunderstorms were located along a line extending from Johnson Soft Trail State Park to Lafayette, moving east at 55 miles per hour. Hazard, 60 miles per hour wind gusts. Source, radar indicated. Impact, expect damage to roofs, siding, and trees. Locations impacted include Kewaunee, Princeton, Galva, Gwinnett, Sheffield, Siskiwa, Buda, Neponset, Mineral, Milo, Providence, German Corner, Kewaunee Municipal Airport, Johnson Sauk Trail State Park, Lone Tree Corners, and Bureau County Fairgrounds. This also includes Johnson Sauk Trail State Recreation Area and Martino State Fish and Wildlife Area. For your protection, move to an interior room on the lowest floor of a sturdy building.

Service in Lincoln has issued a severe thunderstorm warning for Stark County, northeastern Knox County, until 5:30 a.m. At 4:44 a.m., a severe thunderstorm was located over Lafayette, or near Tumwa, moving east at 50 miles per hour. Expected hazards include 60 miles per hour wind gusts and quarter-size hail. This is a radar-indicated threat. The following impacts are expected. Hail damage to vehicles is expected. Expect wind damage to roofs, sidings, and trees. This severe thunderstorm will be near Tumwa around 4:50 a.m. Wyoming and Castleton around 4:55 a.m. Bradford around 5 a.m.

here's a look at your weather forecast, powered by weatherology.com. High temperatures reach up to 64 today under mainly clear skies, northwesterly winds, 8 to 15 miles per hour. 39 tonight, partly cloudy. 57 tomorrow, chance for scattered thunderstorms. Low 50s Monday, with a chance for scattered rain showers. Turning much cooler Tuesday, with highs in the mid-40s, showers continue. And that's your forecast. I'm meteorologist Paul Trombley.

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National Weather Service in Chicago has issued a severe thunderstorm warning for northwestern Livingston County in central Illinois, southern LaSalle County in north central Illinois, until 6:15 a.m. At 5:25 a.m., severe thunderstorms were located along a line extending from near McNabb to near Varna to near Germantown Hills, moving east at 55 miles per hour. Hazard, 60 miles per hour wind gusts. Source, radar indicated. Impact, expect damage to roofs, siding, and eaves. Locations impacted include Streeter, Pontiac, Flanagan, Wilma, South Streeter, Cornell, Lawson, Ransom, Rutland, Kangley, Long Point, and Dana. For your protection, move to an interior room on the lowest floor of a building.

Here's a look at your weather forecast, powered by weatherology.com. High temperatures reach up to 64 today under mainly sunny skies, northwest winds 8 to 15 miles per hour. Lows around 39 tonight. Overcast tomorrow. Scattered thunderstorms likely. High temperatures reach up to 57. Low 50s Monday with a chance for scattered showers. Turning much cooler Tuesday with highs in the mid 40s. Chance for showers continues. And that's your forecast. I'm meteorologist Paul Frobley.

0: on, but the red. Yeah. 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Cause I like it.
1: Cause I like it.
0: Rob, no diggity, no doubt. Yeah. Black Street Productions. We out, we out. Ride, ride. We out, we out. We out.
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0: 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High temperatures reach up to 64 today under mainly sunny skies, northwest winds 8 to 15 miles per hour. Lows around 39 tonight. Overcast tomorrow. Scattered thunderstorms likely. High temperatures reach up to 57. Low 50s Monday with a chance for scattered showers. Turning much cooler Tuesday with highs in the mid 40s. Chance for showers continues. And that's your forecast. I'm meteorologist Paul Trombley.
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0: BBC News with Moira Alderson. The Israeli military and Hamas have confirmed that the head of the Palestinian group's armed wing, Ezzedine Al-Haddad, was killed in an Israeli attack on Friday in Gaza City. The Israelis say he was one of the architects of the deadly mass attack on Israel in October 2023. More from Emir Nada in Jerusalem.
1: Ezzedine Al-Haddad became the de facto leader of Hamas last year, the last living member of the group's senior leadership who planned the October the 7th attacks. Israeli authorities said their attacks yesterday followed a week of observing Haddad's location. Eyewitnesses told the BBC that strikes hit an apartment block in Gaza City, and survivors who attempted to escape by car were subsequently hit. In addition to his role on October the 7th, Israeli authorities say Haddad was responsible for violating the current Gaza ceasefire by rebuilding Hamas's capabilities. Hamas and a number of humanitarian organizations accuse Israel of also violating key tenets of the agreement.
0: Meanwhile, the Israeli military has begun a new wave of airstrikes on what it says are Hezbollah sites in southern Lebanon after ordering residents in a number of towns to evacuate. The latest attacks come a day after a nominal ceasefire in Lebanon was extended for another 45 days at a meeting between Israeli and Lebanese representatives in Washington. Here's Sebastian Usher.
2: Whether those talks between the Israeli government and the Lebanese government can have a huge effect on what's happening on the ground, which involves Israel and Hezbollah, not the Lebanese government, I mean, that's the huge question. The demand from Israel, as ever, is complete disarmament of Hezbollah. As ever, the Lebanese government is not able to do that itself. So where these talks can go in terms of both sides feeling they've really achieved something concrete, we'll have to see. But there has been more time given. And it does give a little bit of respite for people, certainly in Beirut, in other major cities in Lebanon, where they don't come at a quite the same intense attack they were coming under.
0: The Nigerian military has hailed what it called a landmark joint counter-terrorism operation with the United States that killed a senior commander of the militant group Islamic State in the Lake Chad Basin. Nigeria's president said Abu Bilal al-Manuki was targeted in his compound in the northeast of the country. At least 8 people have been killed and 15 injured in a collision between a freight train and a bus in the Thai capital, Bangkok. Firefighters managed to contain the blaze while rescue teams worked to pull victims from the wreckage near the Makassar station. Jonathan Head is at the scene.
3: Multiple rescue teams have come down here trying to retrieve the bodies from the wreckage of at least 2 vehicles that are crushed and burnt out just behind me. One is a city bus. We've seen video of the impact when a freight train coming through this railway crossing, this is right in the centre of Bangkok, smashed into the bus. The bus immediately caught fire. There is also at least one burnt out passenger vehicle, one car, that's visible here.
0: Jonathan Head reporting. World News from the BBC. Taiwan's president has pressed the case for US arms supplies just hours after President Trump said he hadn't decided whether to proceed with a major weapons sale to the island. A spokesperson for President Lai Ching-te said US military sales were not only a legal commitment but a mutual deterrent against regional threats. China considers Taiwan a renegade province and hasn't ruled out using force to retake it. Crowds are gathering in London for 2 big rival demonstrations. A huge police operation is in place for the protests. One, a rally organised by the British far-right activist known as Tommy Robinson, and the other, an annual pro-Palestine event. The far-right leader is known for his anti-Muslim rhetoric, and several figures have been barred from entering Britain to speak at the event. The police have also to contend with a big football match in the capital, as John Sudworth explains.
4: This is a challenge on multiple fronts for the Metropolitan Police today. Crowds of 100,000, possibly more, expected when you look across the Unite the Kingdom march, and then all of this happening while they are trying to police an FA Cup final in London being held today. The police are saying that this will be an unprecedented operation in recent years because of those numbers, 4,000 officers deployed, but also backed up by armed units held in reserve. Police helicopters will be flying as well.
0: Jonathan Sudworth with that report. A French magistrate will reportedly begin a new investigation into the assassination of the Saudi Arabian dissident and journalist Jamal Khashoggi in 2018. The killing and then dismembering of Khashoggi in the Saudi consulate in Istanbul prompted international outrage.

marriage that focused on the de facto ruler of Saudi Arabia, Crown Prince Mohammed bin Salman. US intelligence agencies concluded he was directly responsible for the killing, which the Saudi authorities have denied. BBC News.

0: Here's a look at your weather forecast, powered by weatherology.com. Daytime highs approaching 64 today. Under mainly clear skies, northwesterly winds 10 to 15 miles per hour. Partly cloudy tonight, 39. Scattered thunderstorms again tomorrow, 57. Low 50s Monday with a chance for scattered showers. Turning much cooler Tuesday with highs in the mid-40s. Showers continue. And that's your forecast. I'm meteorologist Paul Frombly.
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Daytime highs approaching 64 today. Under mainly clear skies, northwesterly winds 10 to 15 miles per hour. Partly cloudy tonight, 39. Scattered thunderstorms again tomorrow, 57. Low 50s Monday with a chance for scattered showers. Turning much cooler Tuesday with highs in the mid-40s. Showers continue. And that's your forecast. I'm meteorologist Paul Trombley.

Here's a look at your weather forecast, powered by weatherology.com. Mainly clear today, with daytime highs approaching 64. Northwest winds, 10 to 15 miles per hour. Partly cloudy skies, tonight, 39. 57 tomorrow, chance for scattered thunderstorms. Low 50s, Monday, with a chance for scattered showers. Much cooler, Tuesday, with highs in the mid-40s, chance for showers continues. And that's your forecast. I'm meteorologist Paul Frombly.

Here's a look at your weather forecast, powered by weatherology.com. Mainly clear today, with daytime highs approaching 64. Northwest winds 10 to 15 miles per hour. Partly cloudy skies tonight, 39. 57 tomorrow, chance for scattered thunderstorms. Low 50s Monday, with a chance for scattered showers. Much cooler Tuesday, with highs in the mid-40s, chance for showers continues. And that's your forecast. I'm meteorologist Paul Frombly.

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1: BBC News with Moira Alderson. More than 50 children are now reported to have been abducted in northeast Nigeria in attacks on three schools on Friday. Most of them are between 2 and 5 years old and were taken from nursery schools in the Musa area of Borno State. Chris Iwoko reports from Lagos.
2: Musa community is now in mourning, with traumatized parents desperately waiting for information about their children. Some residents have begun fleeing the

0: was killed in an Israeli attack late on Friday in Gaza City. Al-Haddad had been the de facto leader of Hamas since last year and was the last surviving member of the group's senior leadership that planned the October the 7th attacks on Israel in 2023. Israeli officials said the strike came after a week of closely observing his location. A ceasefire has been in force in Gaza since October. An appeals court in Norway has rejected a demand from Greece to extradite a man involved in assisting refugees, including documenting alleged abuses by the Greek authorities. Athens had issued a European arrest warrant for Tommy Olsen, founder of the organisation Aegean Boat Report, accusing him of facilitating illegal entry. Here's Orlando Teal.
1: The ruling is being seen as a victory for human rights groups and aid workers operating along migration routes into Europe. In a unanimous decision, the court found the charges against Mr. Olsen did not amount to criminal offences under Norwegian law. Instead, the court cited concerns over the treatment of human rights defenders in Greece and the alleged pushback of refugees.
0: At least 8 people have been killed and 15 injured in a collision between a freight train and a bus in the Thai capital Bangkok. The accident happened near Makassar station and caused the bus to burst into flames. Jonathan Head reports from the scene.
2: Video of the collision shows a freight train smashing into a city bus, which was straddling the railway line at a level crossing. The bus immediately caught fire and burnt fiercely. At least one other vehicle was destroyed by fire. Rescuers have been slowly extracting the bodies of the victims from the wreckage. Bangkok has many such street-level railway crossings. They are a known safety hazard, and there have been long-standing plans to elevate the railways above the road or to divert long-distance trains to a new terminal which has been built north of the city.
0: Jonathan Head reporting. World News from the BBC. Taiwan's president has pressed the case for US arms supplies just hours after President Trump said he had not decided whether to proceed with a major weapons sale to the island. A spokesperson for President Lai Ching-te said US military sales were not only a legal commitment but a mutual deterrent against regional threats. Tens of thousands of people have joined 2 separate marches in London, one organised by the far-right activist known as Tommy Robinson, the other an annual pro-Palestinian event. A huge police operation is underway to keep the rival demonstrations apart. Nick Johnson is at the Palestinian march.
3: This is an annual march held by the Palestine Solidarity Campaign. It's to mark the displacement of Palestinians during the Arab-Israeli War in 1948. Organisers here say it just so happens that it's on the same day as that march organised by Tommy Robinson. So the challenge for the police here on this march is firstly to keep protesters here well away from the protesters as part of the Tommy Robinson march. But the second is police have indicated they're going to be on the lookout for certain chants here and slogans which may breach hate crime laws.
0: Officials in the Maldives say one of their divers involved in a search operation for the bodies of 4 missing Italian scuba divers has died. A government spokesman told the BBC that Sergeant Mohamed Mahoudi was taken to hospital in a critical condition after surfacing during the operation, but he succumbed while receiving treatment. In football, Celtic and Hearts are playing each other in a match that will decide the Scottish Premiership title. Hearts lead Celtic by 1 point in the league table and will be champions for the first time since 1960 if they avoid defeat. No team other than Celtic or Rangers have won the Scottish Premiership for more than 4 decades. That's the latest world news from the BBC.

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0: Here's a look at your weather forecast, powered by weatherology.com. 64 today, under mainly sunny skies, northwesterly winds, 10 to 15 miles per hour. 39 tonight. Highs around 57 tomorrow, chance for scattered storms. Low 50s Monday, with a chance for scattered showers. Much cooler Tuesday, with highs in the mid-40s, chance for showers continues. And that's your forecast. I'm meteorologist Paul Frombley.
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1: Here's a look at your weather forecast, powered by weatherology.com. 64 today, under mainly sunny skies, northwesterly winds, 10 to 15 miles per hour. 39 tonight. Highs around 57 tomorrow, chance for scattered storms. Low 50s Monday, with a chance for scattered showers. Much cooler Tuesday, with highs in the mid-40s, chance for showers continues. And that's your forecast. I'm meteorologist Paul Frombley.

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Mainly clear today with a high of 64. Northwest winds 10 to 15 miles per hour. Lows dip down to about 39 tonight, partly cloudy. 57 tomorrow, chance for scattered thunderstorms. Low 50s Monday with a chance for scattered rain showers. Turning much cooler Tuesday with highs in the mid 40s, chance for showers continues. And that's your forecast. I'm meteorologist Paul Frobley.

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Mainly clear today with a high of 64. Northwest winds 10 to 15 miles per hour. Lows dip down to about 39 tonight, partly cloudy. 57 tomorrow, chance for scattered thunderstorms. Low 50s Monday with a chance for scattered rain showers. Turning much cooler Tuesday with highs in the mid 40s, chance for showers continues. And that's your forecast. I'm meteorologist Paul Frobley.

0: Paris.
1: BBC News with Sue Montgomery. More than 50 children are now reported to have been abducted in northeast Nigeria in attacks on three schools on Friday. Most of the children were taken in the Musa area of Borno State. Chris Owoko reports from Lagos.
2: Musa community is now in mourning, with traumatized parents desperately waiting for information about their children. Some residents have begun fleeing the area. There has been no contact from the kidnappers, and no group has claimed responsibility. A teacher said gunfire rang out before armed men stormed classrooms, abducting the children. Witnesses say the attackers arrived on motorcycles shortly after troops left. The security forces gave chase but could not fire as the children were used as shields.
1: Hamas and the Israeli military have confirmed that the head of the group's armed wing, Ezzedine Al-Haddad, was killed in an Israeli attack on Friday in Gaza City. Al-Haddad had been the de facto leader of Hamas since last year and the last surviving member of the group's senior leadership that planned the October the 7th attacks. Officials in the Maldives have announced the death of one of their divers involved in the search operation for missing Italian scuba divers. Five Italians died on Thursday while exploring an underwater cave at a depth of 60 metres in Vavu Atoll, off the coast of the capital Male. And Barasa Natarajan has more details.
3: A Maldivian government spokesman told the BBC that Sergeant Mohamed Mahoudi was taken to hospital in critical condition after surfacing during the operation, but later succumbed.

0: straddling the railway line at a level crossing. The bus immediately caught fire and burnt fiercely. At least one other vehicle was destroyed by fire. Rescuers have been slowly extracting the bodies of the victims from the wreckage. Bangkok has many such street-level railway crossings. They are a known safety hazard, and there have been long-standing plans to elevate the railways above the road or to divert long-distance trains to a new terminal which has been built north of the city.
1: World News from the BBC. Officials in Ukraine say they have received the bodies of more than 500 people who Russia claims are fallen Ukrainian soldiers. The authorities say they will now work to identify the dead. This latest repatriation follows the return of more than 200 prisoners from Russia on Friday as part of an exchange announced by President Trump. Tens of thousands of people have joined two separate marches in London, one organised by the far-right activist known as Tommy Robinson, the other an annual pro-Palestinian event. A huge police operation is underway to keep the rival demonstrations apart. Many supporters of the anti-Muslim far-right leader have wrapped themselves in Union Jacks or England flags. Pro-Palestinian protesters are carrying placards bearing slogans such as "Stop arming Israel." The health minister in the Democratic Republic of Congo has said the strain of Ebola, which has broken out in recent days, has a very high lethality rate. Samuel Roger Kamba added that there was no vaccine or specific treatment available. The outbreak of the highly infectious disease in the eastern DRC has caused 80 deaths out of nearly 250 suspected cases. This man in the Ugandan capital, Kampala, said he was worried.
2: We can imagine Ebola, it's a side effect it has, but it's not a simple disease. It's a deadly disease as well. So I should say, me as a Ugandan, I'm really frightened. I'm worried, I'm scared.
1: Heightened security measures are in place in the Austrian capital ahead of tonight's Eurovision Song Contest, one of the most contentious in the competition's 70-year history. Hundreds of extra police have been drafted in and drone defences are being used. Several European countries are boycotting this year's competition in protest at Israel's continued inclusion in Eurovision following its military action in Gaza.

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1: Here's a look at your weather forecast, powered by weatherology.com. Highs around 64 today, under mainly sunny skies, northwesterly winds 10 to 20 miles per hour, 39 tonight, 57 tomorrow, chance for scattered storms, low 50s Monday with a chance for scattered rain showers, much cooler Tuesday with highs in the mid 40s, chance for showers continues. And that's your forecast. I'm meteorologist Paul Frombly.

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0: Here's a look at your weather forecast, powered by weatherology.com. Highs around 64 today, under mainly sunny skies, northwesterly winds 10 to 20 miles per hour, 39 tonight, 57 tomorrow, chance for scattered storms, low 50s Monday, with a chance for scattered rain showers, much cooler Tuesday, with highs in the mid 40s, chance for showers continues. And that's your forecast. I'm meteorologist Paul Frombly.
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Cali, Cali, I'm going back to Cali. 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

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Mainly sunny today with highs around 64. Northwest winds 10 to 20 miles per hour. Partly cloudy skies tonight, lows around 39. Scattered thunderstorms likely tomorrow, highs around 57, overcast. Low 50s Monday with a chance for scattered rain showers. Much cooler Tuesday with highs in the mid 40s, chance for showers continues. And that's your forecast. I'm meteorologist Paul Trombley.

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1: Here's a look at your weather forecast, powered by weatherology.com. 64 this afternoon, under mainly sunny skies, northwest winds 10 to 20 miles per hour. Lows dip down to about 39 tonight. Scattered thunderstorms likely tomorrow, highs around 57. Low 50s Monday, with a chance for scattered showers. Turning much cooler Tuesday, with highs in the mid-40s, chance for showers continues. And that's your forecast. I'm meteorologist Paul Frommley.

Yeah, slightly took a left turn there, but very much 6 a.m. Slightly been awake for 24 hours, so please forgive me. More ideas and stuff coming. Yeah, fam, I'm waffling, but man, I'm tired, fam. Jesus Christ.

0: BBC News with Sue Montgomery. More than 50 children are now reported to have been abducted in northeast Nigeria in attacks on three schools on Friday. Most of the children are between 2 and 5 years old and were taken from nursery schools in the area of Musa in Borno State. Chris Awoko reports.
1: Musa community is now in mourning, with traumatized parents desperately waiting for information about their children. One father told the BBC his 6-year-old daughter was taken and his wife remains inconsolable. There has been no contact from the kidnappers and no group has claimed responsibility. A teacher said gunfire rang out before armed men stormed classrooms abducting the children. Witnesses say the attackers arrived on motorcycles shortly after troops left. The security forces gave chase but could not fire as the children were used as shields. Troops continue efforts to track down the abductors.
0: The funeral has been held in Gaza of the head of the armed wing of Hamas, Ezzedine Al-Haddad, who was killed in an Israeli attack late on Friday in Gaza City. Israel had accused Al-Haddad of helping plan the deadly Hamas assault on Israel in October 2023. More from Emir Nader in Jerusalem.
2: The body of Ezzedine Al-Haddad was held aloft by mourners alongside posters bearing his face. The 56-year-old had spent nearly 4 decades in Hamas, a longtime military commander and the de facto leader in Gaza as of last year. His wife and daughter are believed to have been killed alongside him. Haddad's assassination is being touted as a significant moment by Israeli officials. He's believed to have been one of the last living masterminds of the October the 7th attacks. Following the strikes, the Israeli Defense Minister Israel Katz called the family of a former hostage, who said Haddad had been her captor in Gaza. Israel believes he had used a number of hostages as human shields.
0: Officials in the Maldives say one of their divers involved in a search operation for 4 missing Italian scuba divers has died. A government spokesman, Mohammed Hossein Sharif, told the BBC that Sergeant Mohammed Mahodi was taken to hospital in a critical condition after blacking out when coming to the surface, but later died while receiving treatment. Mr. Sharif paid tribute to him.
3: He's a staff sergeant. Also a very popular young man, by the way. I knew him personally because he was also a very popular young sportsman in the country. He's a very, very popular basketball player.
0: 5 Italian divers lost their lives on Thursday while exploring an underwater cave, but only one of their bodies has so far been recovered. Officials in Ukraine say the country has received the bodies of more than 500 people who Russia says are fallen Ukrainian soldiers. The authorities say they'll now work to identify the dead. World News from the BBC. The health minister in the Democratic Republic of Congo has said the strain of Ebola, which has broken out in recent days, is very lethal. Samuel Roger Gamba added there was no vaccine or specific treatment available. The outbreak of the highly infectious disease in the eastern DRC has caused

0: The Unite the Kingdom rally, organised by the far-right activist known as Tommy Robinson, and people taking part in a pro-Palestinian march. A dead humpback whale discovered near a Danish island has been confirmed to be the same creature that was the subject of a massive rescue attempt from German waters 2 weeks ago. Here's Orlando Thiel.
1: Efforts to free the whale, initially spotted stuck on a sandbank in the Baltic Sea in March, had gripped public attention across Europe. There was intense debate in Germany over how best to help the humpback, who became known as Timmy in the media. After several failed attempts to free it, the whale was taken out to sea in a barge in early May. But following tests, Denmark's environmental agency says the dead humpback whale found several days ago near the island of Anholt is the same animal.
0: In men's football, Manchester City have won the FA Cup, beating Chelsea 1-0. For Chelsea, it meant the disappointment of a record fourth successive FA Cup final defeat. It ended their chances of silverware this season. BBC News.
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here's a look at your weather forecast, powered by weatherology.com. 64 this afternoon, under mainly clear skies, northwest winds, 10 to 15 miles per hour. Partly cloudy skies, tonight, 39. Scattered thunderstorms again, tomorrow, 57. Low 50s, Monday, with a chance for scattered rain showers. Much cooler, Tuesday, with highs in the mid-40s, chance for showers continues. And that's your forecast. I'm meteorologist Paul Frombly.

0: here's a look at your weather forecast, powered by weatherology.com. 64 this afternoon, under mainly clear skies, northwest winds, 10 to 15 miles per hour. Partly cloudy skies, tonight, 39. Scattered thunderstorms again tomorrow, 57. Low 50s, Monday, with a chance for scattered rain showers. Much cooler, Tuesday, with highs in the mid-40s, chance for showers continues. And that's your forecast. I'm meteorologist Paul Trombley.
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here's a look at your weather forecast. Powered by weatherology.com. Daytime highs approaching 64 this afternoon. Under clear skies, northwesterly winds 8 to 15 miles per hour. Mainly clear tonight, 39. Scattered thunderstorms likely tomorrow, 57. Low 50s Monday with a chance for scattered rain showers. Much cooler Tuesday with highs in the mid 40s. Chance for showers continues. And that's your forecast. I'm meteorologist Paul Frombly.

0: Here's a look at your weather forecast, powered by weatherology.com. A frost advisory begins at midnight tonight and continues until 8 a.m. tomorrow morning. Daytime highs approaching 64 this afternoon. Under clear skies, northwesterly winds 8 to 15 miles per hour. 39 tonight, mainly clear skies. Scattered thunderstorms likely tomorrow. 57, cloudy skies expected. Low 50s Monday with a chance for scattered showers. Turning much cooler Tuesday with highs in the mid-40s. Chance for showers continues. And that's your forecast. I'm meteorologist Paul Trombley.
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0: BBC News with Sue Montgomery. More than 50 children are now reported to have been abducted in northeast Nigeria in attacks on three schools in the same town on Friday. Most of the children taken from Musa in Borno State are between 2 and 5 years old. Chris Awoko reports from Lagos.
1: Musa community is now in mourning, with traumatized parents desperately waiting for information about their children. One father told the BBC his 6-year-old daughter was taken and his wife remains inconsolable. There has been no contact from the kidnappers and no group has claimed responsibility. A teacher said gunfire rang out before armed men stormed classrooms abducting the children. Witnesses say the attackers arrived on motorcycles shortly after troops left. The security forces gave chase but could not fire as the children were used as shields. Troops continue efforts to track down the abductors.
0: The funeral has been held in Gaza of the head of the armed wing of Hamas, Ezzedine Al-Haddad, who was killed in an Israeli attack late on Friday in Gaza City. Israel had accused Al-Haddad of helping plan the deadly Hamas assault on Israel in October 2023. More from Emir Nader in Jerusalem.
2: The body of Ezzedine Al-Haddad was held aloft by mourners alongside posters bearing his face. The 56-year-old had spent nearly 4 decades in Hamas, a longtime military commander and the de facto leader in Gaza as of last year. His wife and daughter are believed to have been killed alongside him. Haddad's assassination is being touted as a significant moment by Israeli officials. He's believed to have been one of the last living masterminds of the October the 7th attacks. Following the strikes, the Israeli Defense Minister Israel Katz called the family of a former hostage who said Haddad had been her captor in Gaza. Israel believes he had used a number of hostages as human shields.
0: Several people have been left seriously injured after a car ploughed into pedestrians in the northern Italian city of Modena. One woman was pinned against a shop window. She's had both legs amputated. Modena's mayor says the driver, in his 30s, is an Italian national of North African descent. He said he was seen getting out of the car brandishing a knife. The man has been detained and is being questioned by police. Felician Kabuga, a suspect in the 1994 Rwanda genocide, has died in hospital in The Hague, where he'd faced trial. The 93-year-old businessman was accused of being one of the instigators of the genocide of at least 800,000 people, mainly Tutsis. He was deemed to be too ill to face trial in 2023. At the time of his death, he was awaiting release to a country willing to take him. You're listening to the World News from the BBC. The health minister in the Democratic Republic of Congo has said the strain of Ebola, which has broken out in recent days, has no vaccine. Samuel Roger Kamba said the outbreak in the eastern DRC, which has caused 80 deaths, had no specific treatment available.
3: Je rappelle que avec

0: dead humpback whale discovered near a Danish island has been confirmed to be the same creature that was the subject of a massive rescue attempt from German waters 2 weeks ago, Erlanda Thiel reports.
1: Efforts to free the whale, initially spotted stuck on a sandbank in the Baltic Sea in March, had gripped public attention across Europe. There was intense debate in Germany over how best to help the humpback, who became known as Timmy in the media. After several failed attempts to free it, the whale was taken out to sea in a barge in early May. But following tests, Denmark's environmental agency says the dead humpback whale found several days ago near the island of Anholt is the same animal.
0: The grand final of the Eurovision Song Contest is getting underway in the Austrian capital Vienna. Finland, Greece and Australia are among the favourites to win, but several countries have boycotted the competition because of Israel's continued inclusion following its military action in Gaza. Heightened security measures are in place. BBC News.
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Here's a look at your weather forecast, powered by weatherology.com. A frost advisory begins at midnight tonight and continues until 8 a.m. tomorrow morning. 64 this afternoon, under sunny skies, northwesterly winds, 8 to 15 miles per hour. Lows level off around 37 tonight, mainly clear. Overcast skies tomorrow, scattered thunderstorms likely, daytime highs approaching 56. Low 50s Monday, with a chance for scattered showers. Much cooler Tuesday, with highs in the mid-40s, showers continue. And that's your forecast. I'm meteorologist Paul Trombley.

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0: here's a look at your weather forecast, powered by weatherology.com. A frost advisory begins at midnight tonight and continues until 8 a.m. tomorrow morning. 64 this afternoon, under sunny skies, northwesterly winds, 8 to 15 miles per hour. Lows level off around 37 tonight, mainly clear. Overcast skies tomorrow, scattered thunderstorms likely, daytime highs approaching 56. Low 50s Monday, with a chance for scattered showers. Much cooler Tuesday, with highs in the mid-40s, showers continue. And that's your forecast. I'm meteorologist Paul Trombley.
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Here's a look at your weather forecast, powered by weatherology.com. A frost advisory begins at midnight tonight and continues until 8 a.m. tomorrow morning. Highs level off around 64 this afternoon under clear skies, northwest winds, 8 to 15 miles per hour, 37 tonight. Scattered thunderstorms likely tomorrow, high of 56. Low 50s Monday with a chance for scattered showers. Turning much cooler Tuesday with highs in the mid 40s, chance for showers continues. And that's your forecast. I'm meteorologist Paul Trombley.

National Weather Service has issued a severe thunderstorm watch, effective until 11 p.m. This watch includes the following counties in Kentucky: Franklin, Gallatin, Grant, Henry, Olin, Pendleton, and Shelby. Remember, a severe thunderstorm watch means the conditions are favorable for the development of severe weather, including large hail and damaging winds, in and close to the watch area. While severe weather may not be imminent, persons should remain alert for rapidly changing weather conditions and listen for later statements and possible warnings. Stay tuned to NOAA Weather Radio, commercial radio and television outlets, or internet sources for the latest severe weather information.

Here's a look at your weather forecast, powered by weatherology.com. A frost advisory begins at midnight tonight and continues until 8 a.m. tomorrow morning. Highs level off around 64 this afternoon under clear skies, northwest winds, 8 to 15 miles per hour, 37 tonight. Scattered thunderstorms likely tomorrow, high of 56. Low 50s Monday with a chance for scattered showers. Turning much cooler Tuesday with highs in the mid-40s, chance for showers continues. And that's your forecast. I'm meteorologist Paul Trombley.

0: BBC News with Sue Montgomery. Medical experts say the strain of Ebola, which has broken out in the Democratic Republic of Congo, has a very high death rate. The health minister, Samuel Roger Kamba, said no vaccine or specific treatment was available. At least 87 people have died in the current outbreak. Shinga Nyoka reports.
1: The numbers of the dead and sick have been rising rapidly since this outbreak was declared, mainly in two gold mining border towns, where it's feared that high population movement could spread the disease further. The African Union's Public Health Agency has called for an increase in cross-border monitoring after Uganda confirmed its first fatality. The 59-year-old man had recently travelled from the DRC. Officials have called for international assistance to contain what is now the DRC's 17th outbreak.
0: More than 50 children are now reported to have been abducted in northeast Nigeria in attacks on three schools on Friday. Most of the children are between 2 and 5 years old. Chris Awoka says it's still unclear which group has taken the children.
2: In the northeast of Nigeria at the moment, we know that Boko Haram had been waging insurgency against the Nigerian state, but it also has a splinter group, which is the Islamic State West Africa province. So both are the main groups that are very active at the moment. But because the parents have told me that no one has gotten in touch with them, so they don't know which group is responsible.
0: Several people have been left seriously injured after a car ploughed into pedestrians in the northern Italian city of Modena. The city's mayor says the driver is an Italian national of North African descent. Bernadette Keogh has more details.
3: The car veered at speed onto the pavement, sending several people flying and pinning one woman against a shop window.

0: He was reported to be one of the last surviving members of the group's senior leadership that planned the October the 7th attacks. You're listening to the World News from the BBC. The grand final of the Eurovision Song Contest is underway in the Austrian capital Vienna. Finland, Greece and Australia are among the favourites to win. The event got underway a short time ago in spectacular fashion.
1: Okay, Vienna, let the grand final of the Eurovision Song Contest begin!

Several countries have boycotted the competition because of Israel's continued inclusion following its military action in Gaza. Heightened security measures are in place with hundreds of extra police drafted in. The Netherlands has formally returned a set of 11th century Chola dynasty plates to India, almost 300 years after they were taken from modern-day Tamil Nadu. The 24 copper plates feature inscriptions in Tamil and Sanskrit. They're considered the most significant surviving records of the Chola Empire. Four runaway macaques have been roaming a cemetery in Egypt's second city of Alexandria, causing panic among visitors and mourners. They're thought to have escaped from a pet shop and were first spotted 4 days ago at the Roman-era Pompey's Pillar. A specialist team of vets with rifles and sedative darts has been sent to the area after unsuccessful attempts to catch them. In men's football, Manchester City have won the FA Cup, beating Chelsea 1-0. One of the showpieces of the English sporting calendar had largely been a disappointing non-event until Antoine Semenyo broke the deadlock brilliantly with 16 minutes left. BBC News.

Weather Service in Omaha has issued a severe thunderstorm. The National Weather Service in Omaha has issued a severe thunderstorm warning for northeastern Fremont County in southwestern Iowa, Montgomery County in southwestern Iowa, southeastern Mills County in southwestern Iowa, northern Page County in southwestern Iowa, until 5:15 p.m. At 4:32 p.m., severe thunderstorms were located along a line extending from 6 miles east of Randolph to 2 miles northwest of Villisca, moving northeast 25 miles per hour. Expected hazards include ping pong ball size hail and 60 miles per hour wind gusts. This is a radar indicated threat. Impact, people and animals outdoors will be injured. Expect hail damage to roofs, siding, windows, and vehicles. Expect wind damage to roofs, siding, and trees. Locations impacted include Red Oak, Villisca, Stanton, Emerson, Imogene, Coburg, Hepburn, Tacklebarney-Wiggs County Park, and Viking Lake State Park. For your protection, move to an interior room on the lowest floor of a building. Repeating, a severe thunderstorm warning has been issued until 5:15 p.m. for the following counties in Iowa, Fremont, Mills, Montgomery, and Page.

Here's a look at your weather forecast, powered by weatherology.com. A frost advisory begins at midnight tonight and continues until 8 a.m. tomorrow morning. Bright sunshine expected this afternoon with a high of 64. Winds out of the northwest, 8 to 15 miles per hour. 37 tonight. High temperatures reach up to 56 tomorrow. Chance for scattered thunderstorms. Low 50s Monday with a chance for scattered rain showers. Turning much cooler Tuesday with highs in the mid-40s. Showers continue. And that's your forecast. I'm meteorologist Paul Frombley.

Weather Service in Omaha has issued a severe thunderstorm warning for northeastern Fremont County in southwestern Iowa, Montgomery County in southwestern Iowa, southeastern Mills County in southwestern Iowa, northern Page County in southwestern Iowa, until 5:15 p.m. At 4:32 p.m., severe thunderstorms were located along a line extending from 6 miles east of Randolph to 2 miles northwest of Villisca, moving northeast at 85 miles per hour. Expected hazards include ping pong ball-sized hail and 60 miles per hour wind gusts. This is a radar-indicated threat. The following impacts are expected. People and animals outdoors will be injured. Expect hail damage to roofs, siding, windows, and vehicles. Expect wind damage to roofs, siding, and trees. Locations impacted include Red Oak, Villisca, Stanton, Emerson, Timogene, Coburg, Hepburn, Sacramento Woods County Park, and Viking Lake State Park. For your protection, move to an interior room on the lowest floor of a building. Repeating, a severe thunderstorm warning has been issued until 5:15 p.m. for the following county, Page, Iowa.

Weather Service has issued tornado watch number 210, effective until 11 p.m. This watch includes the following county: Mills, Iowa. Remember, a tornado watch means the conditions are favorable for the development of severe weather, including tornadoes, large hail, and damaging winds in and close to the watch area. While severe weather may not be imminent, persons should remain alert for rapidly changing weather conditions and listen for later statements and possible warnings. Stay tuned to NOAA Weather Radio, broadcast radio and television outlets, or internet sources for the latest severe weather information. Repeating, tornado watch number 210 has been issued until 11 p.m. for the following county: Mills, Iowa.

has issued a severe thunderstorm warning for southeastern Page County in southwestern Iowa until 5:30 p.m. At 4:42 p.m., a severe thunderstorm was located 4 miles east of Shenbaugh, or 6 miles southeast of Clarinda, moving northeast at 20 miles per hour. Expected hazards include half-dollar-size hail. This is a radar-indicated threat. The following impacts are expected. Damage to vehicles is expected. Locations impacted include Shenbaugh. A tornado watch remains in effect until 11 p.m. for southwestern Iowa. For your protection, move to an interior room on the lowest floor of a building. Repeating, a severe thunderstorm warning has been issued until 5:30 p.m. for the following county, Page, Iowa.

National Weather Service in Des Moines has issued a severe thunderstorm warning for west central Taylor County in southwestern Iowa until 5:15 p.m. At 4:48 p.m., a severe thunderstorm was located near New Market, or 5 miles southeast of Clarinda, moving northeast at 15 miles per hour. Expected hazards include 60 miles per hour wind gusts and quarter-size hail. This is a radar-indicated threat. The following impacts are expected. Hail damage to vehicles is expected. Expect wind damage to roofs, siding, and trees. Locations impacted include New Market. For your protection, move to an interior room on the lowest floor of a building. A tornado watch remains in effect until 11 p.m. for southwestern Iowa. Repeating, a severe thunderstorm warning has been issued until 5:15 p.m. for the following counties: Taylor, Iowa,

Here's a look at your weather forecast, powered by weatherology.com. A frost advisory begins at midnight tonight and continues until 8 a.m. tomorrow morning. Lows level off around 37 tonight under mainly clear skies. Winds out of the northeast, 5 to 10 miles per hour. Cloudy tomorrow. Scattered thunderstorms likely. Highs around 56. Scattered thunderstorms again tomorrow night, 40. Overcast. Low 50s Monday with a chance for scattered rain showers. Much cooler Tuesday with highs in the mid-40s. Showers continue. And that's your forecast. I'm meteorologist Paul Frombly.

National Weather Service in Louisville has issued a severe thunderstorm warning for South Central Clark County in South Central Indiana, South Central Floyd County in South Central Indiana, West Central Oldham County in Central Kentucky, Northern Jefferson County in Central Kentucky, until 6:30 p.m. Eastern Daylight Time. At 6:10 p.m. Eastern Daylight Time, a severe thunderstorm was located over Louisville, moving northeast at 30 miles per hour. Expected hazards include quarter-size hail. This is a radar-indicated threat. The following impacts are expected. Damage to vehicles is expected. Locations impacted include Louisville, Jeffersonville, Jeffersontown, St. Matthews, Shively, Linden, Middletown, Douglas Hills, Prospect, and Hurstbourne. For your protection, move to an interior room on the lowest floor of a building.

Thunderstorm Watch number 211, effective until 1 a.m. Sunday. This watch includes the following counties: in Nebraska, Cass, Dodge, Douglas, Odo, Sarpy, Saunders, and Washington, in Pottawatomie, Iowa. Remember, a severe thunderstorm watch means the conditions are favorable for the development of severe weather, including large hail and damaging winds in and close to the watch area. While severe weather may not be imminent, persons should remain alert for rapidly changing weather conditions and listen for later statements and possible warnings. Stay tuned to NOAA Weather Radio, broadcast radio and television outlets, or internet sources for the latest severe weather information. Repeating, severe thunderstorm watch number 211 has been issued until 1 a.m. Sunday for the following counties: in Nebraska, Cass, Dodge, Douglas, Odo, Sarpy, Saunders, and Washington,

Weather Service in Des Moines has issued a severe thunderstorm warning for South Central Adams County in southwestern Iowa, northwestern Taylor County in southwestern Iowa until 5:45 p.m. At 5:07 p.m., a severe thunderstorm was located 5 miles north of New Market, or 9 miles northeast of Clarinda, moving northeast at 30 miles per hour. Expected hazards include 60 miles per hour wind gusts and quarter-size hail. This is a radar-indicated threat. The following impacts are expected. Hail damage to vehicles is expected. Expect wind damage to roofs, siding, and trees. This severe thunderstorm will remain over mainly rural areas of South Central Adams and northwestern Taylor counties. For your protection, move to an interior room on the lowest floor of a building. A tornado watch remains in effect until 11 p.m. for southwestern Iowa. Repeating, a severe thunderstorm warning has been issued until 5:45 p.m. for the following county: Taylor, Iowa,

National Weather Service in Louisville has issued a severe thunderstorm warning for southeastern Clark County in south-central Indiana, Oldham County in central Kentucky, northeastern Jefferson County in central Kentucky, until 7 p.m. Eastern Daylight Time. At 6:27 p.m. Eastern Daylight Time, a severe thunderstorm was located over hills and dales, moving northeast at 35 miles per hour. Expected hazards include quarter-size hail. This is a radar-indicated threat. The following impacts are expected. Damage to vehicles is expected. Locations impacted include Louisville, Jeffersonville, Jeffersontown, St. Matthews, Linden, LaGrange, Middletown, Douglas Hills, Prospect, and Hurstbourne. For your protection, move to an interior room on the lowest floor of a building.

National Weather Service in Des Moines has issued a severe thunderstorm warning for southeastern Cass County in southwestern Iowa, western Adams County in southwestern Iowa, southwestern Adair County in southwestern Iowa, until 6:15 p.m. At 5:34 p.m., a severe thunderstorm was located over Nottoway, or 7 miles west of Corning, moving north at 25 miles per hour. Hazard, ping pong ball size hail and 60 miles per hour wind gusts. This is a radar indicated threat. The following impacts are expected: people and animals outdoors will be injured. Expect hail damage to roofs, siding, windows, and vehicles. Expect wind damage to roofs, siding, and trees. Locations impacted include Corning, Lake Icaria, Carbon, Lake Icaria State Park, and Corning Municipal Airport. For your protection, move to an interior room on the lowest floor of a building. A tornado watch remains in effect until 11 p.m. for southwestern Iowa. Repeating, a severe thunderstorm warning has been issued until 6:15 p.m. for the following counties in Iowa, Adair and Adams.

here's a look at your weather forecast, powered by weatherology.com. A frost advisory begins at midnight tonight and continues until 8 a.m. tomorrow morning. Mainly clear tonight with lows around 37. Northeasterly winds 5 to 10 miles per hour. 56 tomorrow, chance for scattered storms. Scattered thunderstorms likely tomorrow night, 40. Cloudy skies expected. Low 50s Monday with a chance for scattered showers. Much cooler Tuesday with highs in the mid 40s. Chance for showers continues. And that's your forecast. I'm meteorologist Paul Frombly.

National Weather Service in Des Moines has issued a severe thunderstorm warning for northern Taylor County in southwestern Iowa until 6:15 p.m. At 5:36 p.m., a severe thunderstorm was located over Gravity or 6 miles north of Bedford, moving east at 10 miles per hour. Expected hazards include golf ball size hail and 60 miles per hour wind gusts. This is a radar indicated threat. The following impacts are expected. People and animals outdoors will be injured. Expect hail damage to roofs, siding, windows, and vehicles. Expect wind damage to roofs, siding, and trees. Locations impacted include Gravity, Sharpsburg, Conway, and Lake of Three Fires State Park. For your protection, move to an interior room on the lowest floor of a building. A tornado watch remains in effect until 11 p.m. for southwestern Iowa.

National Weather Service in Louisville has issued a severe thunderstorm warning for eastern Oldham County in central Kentucky, southern Trimble County in central Kentucky, Henry County in central Kentucky, until 7:30 p.m. At 6:51 p.m., a severe thunderstorm was located over Log Range, moving northeast at 35 miles an hour. Hazard, 60 miles an hour wind gusts and nickel-size hail. Source, radar indicated. Impact, expects damage to roofs, siding, and trees. Locations impacted include Log Range, New Castle, Bedford, Pendleton, Eminence, Campbellsburg, Bethlehem, Smithfield, Westport, and Oldham.

in Des Moines has issued a tornado warning for central Taylor County in southwestern Iowa until 6:30 p.m. At 5:52 p.m., a severe thunderstorm capable of producing a tornado was located over gravity for 6 miles north of Bedford and is nearly stationary. Expected hazards include tornado and hail up to 2 inches in diameter. This is a radar-indicated threat. The following impacts are expected. Flying debris will be dangerous to those caught without shelter. Mobile homes will be damaged or destroyed. Damage to roofs, windows, and vehicles will occur. Tree damage is likely. This dangerous storm will be near Gravity and Lake of Three Fires State Park around 5:55 p.m. Other locations impacted by this tornadic thunderstorm include Gravity, Sharpsburg, and Lake of Three Fires State Park. Take cover now. Move to a basement or an interior room on the lowest floor of a sturdy building. Avoid windows. If you are outdoors, in a mobile home, or in a vehicle, move to the closest substantial shelter and protect yourself from flying debris. Repeating, a tornado warning has been issued until 6:30 p.m. for the following county, Taylor, Iowa.

National Weather Service in Wilmington has issued a severe thunderstorm warning for southwestern Switzerland County, Carroll County, western Owen County, western Gallatin County until 7:45 p.m. At 7:02 p.m., a severe thunderstorm was located near Newcastle, moving northeast at 40 miles an hour. Hazard, 60 miles an hour wind gusts and quarter-size hail. Source, radar indicated. Impact, minor hail damage to vehicles is possible. Expect wind damage to trees and power lines. Locations impacted include Carrollton, Vivi, Warsaw, Owenton, Ghent, Sanders, Sparta, Werfel, Prestonville, Monterey, Gratz, Braytown, Langstaff, Wheatley, Markland, Elmer Davis Lake, and Mount Sterling. This includes I-71 in Kentucky between mile markers 39 and 58.

here's a look at your weather forecast, powered by weatherology.com. A frost advisory begins at midnight tonight and continues until 8 a.m. tomorrow morning. Mainly clear tonight with lows around 37. Northeasterly winds 5 to 10 miles per hour. 56 tomorrow, chance for scattered storms. Scattered thunderstorms likely tomorrow night, 40. Cloudy skies expected. Low 50s Monday with a chance for scattered showers. Much cooler Tuesday with highs in the mid 40s. Chance for showers continues. And that's your forecast. I'm meteorologist Paul Trombley.

severe thunderstorm warning for southwestern Adams County in southwestern Iowa, northwestern Taylor County in southwestern Iowa, until 6:45 p.m. At 6:02 p.m., a severe thunderstorm was located over Nottoway, for 10 miles west of Corning, moving east at 20 miles per hour. Expected hazards include golf ball size hail and 60 miles per hour wind gusts. This is a radar indicated threat. The following impacts are expected. People and animals outdoors will be injured. Expect hail damage to roofs, siding, windows, and vehicles. Expect wind damage to roofs, siding, and trees. Locations impacted include Corning, Lake Icaria, Nottoway, Carmen, Lake Icaria State Park, and Corning Municipal Airport. For your protection, move to an interior room on the lowest floor of a building. A tornado watch remains in effect until 11 p.m. for southwestern Iowa. Repeating, a severe thunderstorm warning has been issued until 6:45 p.m. for the following county, Taylor, Iowa.

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0: BBC News with Linda Hardy. Medical experts say the strain of Ebola, which has broken out in the Democratic Republic of the Congo, has a very high death rate. The Health Minister, Samuel Roger Kamba, said no vaccine or specific treatment was available. Shingai Nyoka reports.
1: The numbers of the dead and sick have been rising rapidly since this outbreak was declared, mainly in two gold mining border towns, where it's feared that high population movement could spread the disease further. The African Union's public health agency has called for an increase in cross-border monitoring after Uganda confirmed its first fatality. The 59-year-old man had recently travelled from the DRC. Officials have called for international assistance to contain what is now the DRC's 17th outbreak.
0: Several people have been left seriously injured after a car ploughed into pedestrians in the northern Italian city of Modena. The driver tried to flee the scene wielding a knife, but was chased and caught by passers-by. A local journalist, Emanuela Zanasi, described what happened.
2: This guy just sped up with his car in the middle of the centre, Via Emilia. In Via Emilia, Via Emilia is the main street in the centre of Modena, and he just drove on the pavement and just ran over people that were walking for the shopping. Saturday afternoon is the shopping day for people in Modena, people relaxing, laughing. All of a sudden, there was blood, there was screaming, there were people panicking, and this guy just crashed into the window of a shop.
0: The funeral has been held in Gaza for the head of the armed wing of Hamas, Ezzedine Al-Haddad, who was killed in an Israeli attack late on Friday in Gaza City. Al-Haddad had been the de facto leader of Hamas since last year. The BBC's international editor, Jeremy Bowen, says there still seems to be no sign of peace in Gaza.
3: This process based on the 20-point peace plan clearly isn't working. There have been talks. Hamas has engaged in some talks about handing over governmental responsibilities, limited disarmament, but the sides are way, way apart. And Hamas doesn't really show any sign of wanting to disarm. So that is considered to be the starting point of this entire process. So there is a continuing massive humanitarian crisis.
0: The search for the bodies of four Italian scuba divers in the Maldives has been suspended after a military diver involved in the search mission died. A Maldives government spokesman said Mohamed Mahoudi was taken to hospital in a critical condition but later died. Five Italian divers lost their lives on Thursday while exploring an underwater cave. Only one body has so far been recovered. You're listening to the World News from the BBC. Felicien Kabuga, a suspect in the 1994 Rwanda genocide, has died in hospital in The Hague, where he had faced trial. The 93-year-old businessman was accused of being one of the instigators of the genocide of at least 800,000, mainly Tutsi people. He was deemed

Service in Des Moines has issued a tornado warning for southwestern Ringgold County in south-central Iowa, east central Taylor County in southwestern Iowa, until 7 p.m. At 6:12 p.m., a severe thunderstorm capable of producing a tornado was located 5 miles south of Clearfield, or 12 miles east of Bedford, moving east at 25 miles per hour. Expected hazards include tornado and hail up to 2 inches in diameter. This is a radar-indicated threat. The following impacts are expected. Flying debris will be dangerous to those caught without shelter. Mobile homes will be damaged or destroyed. Damage to roofs, windows, and vehicles will occur. Tree damage is likely. This dangerous storm will be near Benton and Mallory around 6:20 p.m. Mount Air around 6:35 p.m. Mount Air Municipal Airport around 6:40 p.m. Other locations impacted by this tornadic thunderstorm include Delphos, Malloy, Mount Air Municipal Airport, and Benton. Take cover now. Move to a basement or an interior room on the lowest floor of a sturdy building. Avoid windows. If you are outdoors, in a mobile home, or in a vehicle, move to the closest substantial shelter and protect yourself from flying debris. Repeating, a tornado warning has been issued until 7 p.m. for the following county, Taylor, Iowa.

National Weather Service in Wilmington has issued a severe thunderstorm warning for East Central Switzerland County, South Central Boone County, Grant County, Central

Cullen County, Gallatin County, until 8:15 p.m. At 7:29 p.m., a severe thunderstorm was located 7 miles northwest of Owen Tun, moving northeast at 30 miles an hour. Hazard, 60 miles an hour wind gusts and quarter-size hail. Source, radar indicated. Impact, minor hail damage to vehicles is possible. Expect wind damage to trees and power lines. Locations impacted include Williamstown, Crittenden, Dry Ridge, Warsaw, Owen Tun, Glencoe, Corinth, Sparta, Patriot, Monterey, Stuartsville, Elk Lake, Ryle, Big Bone Lick, Steel Bottom, Markland, and New Columbus. This includes the following interstates: I-71 in Kentucky between mile markers 57 and 73, I-75 in Kentucky between mile markers 144 and 166,

National Weather Service in Wilmington has issued a severe thunderstorm warning for East Central Switzerland County in southeastern Indiana, South Central Boone County in northern Kentucky, Grant County in northern Kentucky, Central Owen County in northern Kentucky, Gallatin County in northern Kentucky, until 8:15 p.m. Eastern Daylight Time. At 7:29 p.m. Eastern Daylight Time, a severe thunderstorm was located 7 miles northwest of Warrenton, moving northeast at 30 miles per hour. Expected hazards include 60 miles per hour wind gusts and quarter-size hail. This is a radar-indicated threat. The following impacts are expected. Minor hail damage to vehicles is possible. Expect wind damage to trees and power lines. Locations impacted include Williamstown, Crittenden, Dry Ridge, Warsaw, Warrenton, Glencoe, Corinth, Sparta, Patriot, Monterey, Stuartsville, Elk Lake, Ryle, Big Bone Lick, Steel Bottom, Marklin, and New Columbus. This includes the following interstates: I-71 in Kentucky between mile markers 57 and 73. I-75 in Kentucky between mile markers 144 and 166. For your protection, move to an interior room on the lowest floor of a building. 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

0: Here's a look at your weather forecast, powered by weatherology.com. A frost advisory begins at midnight tonight and continues until 8 a.m. tomorrow morning. Lows around 37 tonight under mainly clear skies, northeast winds 5 to 10 miles per hour. Daytime highs approaching 56. Tomorrow, chance for scattered thunderstorms. Scattered thunderstorms likely. Tomorrow night, lows level off around 40. Low 50s Monday with a chance for scattered showers. Much cooler Tuesday with highs in the mid-40s. Chance for showers continues. And that's your forecast. I'm meteorologist Paul Trombley.
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National Weather Service in Des Moines has issued a severe thunderstorm warning for southeastern Adams County in southwestern Iowa, northeastern Taylor County in southwestern Iowa until 7:15 p.m. At 6:34 p.m., a severe thunderstorm was located near Sharpsburg, or 9 miles south of Corning, moving east at 20 miles per hour. Expected hazards include ping pong ball size hail and 60 miles per hour wind gusts. This is a radar indicated threat. The following insects are expected. People and animals outdoors will be injured. Expect hail damage to roofs, siding, windows, and vehicles. Expect wind damage to roof, siding, and trees. Locations impacted include Lenox, Clearfield, Sharpsburg, and Conway. For your protection, move to an interior room on the lowest floor of a building. A tornado watch remains in effect until 11 p.m. for south central and southwestern Iowa. Repeating, a severe thunderstorm warning has been issued until 7:15 p.m. for the following county, Taylor, Iowa.

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3: We're up all night to get lucky. 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

National Weather Service in Wilmington has issued a severe thunderstorm warning for southern Kenton County, southern Campbell County, southern Boone County, Grant County, Pendleton County, until 8:45 p.m. At 7:53 p.m., a severe thunderstorm was located 7 miles east of Owen Tun, moving northeast at 30 miles an hour. Hazard, 60 miles an hour wind gusts and penny-size hail. Source, radar indicated. Impact, expect damage to trees and power lines. Locations impacted include Alexandria, Williamstown, Walton, Falmouth, Claryville, Crittenden, Dry Ridge, Butler, Morgan, Corinth, Mentor, California, Mount Auburn, Visalia, Atwood, Northcutt, Brack, and Gubser Mill. This includes the following interstates: I-71 in Kentucky between mile marker 73 and 77, I-75 in Kentucky between mile markers 144 and 174,

Weather Service in Des Moines has issued a severe thunderstorm warning for southwestern Ringgold County in south-central Iowa, southeastern Taylor County in southwestern Iowa, until 7:15 p.m. At 6:52 p.m., a severe thunderstorm was located over Bedford Municipal Airport, or near Bedford, moving east at 35 miles per hour. Expected hazards include 60 miles per hour wind gusts and quarter-size hail. This is a radar-indicated threat. The following effects are expected. Hail damage to vehicles is expected. Expect wind damage to roofs, siding, and trees that include Bedford, Brockton, Conway, Athelstan, Lake of Three Fires State Park, and Bedford Municipal Airport. For your protection, move to an interior room on the lowest floor of a building. A tornado watch remains in effect until 11 p.m. for south-central and southwestern Iowa. Repeating, a severe thunderstorm warning has been issued until 7:15 p.m. for the following counties.